0: Live from the MyCowichandValleyNow.com newsroom, this is Sun FM News.
1: I'm Wiley Henderson. North Cowichan residents should expect some traffic delays and potential water disruptions as the municipality moves forward with infrastructure improvements. The municipality says $1.7 million will go to replacing aging asbestos cement water mains to improve reliability and capacity. Mayor Rob Douglas says construction will be on Trillium Way, Trillium Place, Wisteria Way, and Wisteria Place. Work will commence later this month and end in late September. Ladysmith Council has approved funding to clean up two encampments and to bill the province for the work. The motion to bill the province was brought forward by Councillor Don Patterson on June 2nd during a council meeting, and he says it's too much of a burden on Ladysmith taxpayers.
2: Right now, in my opinion, it's the province that is responsible for this situation that all of us in the province are facing. And so I would like to make an amendment to this, or item number 4, that we invoice the province for the cost of the cleanup.
1: Councillor Tricia McKay backed Patterson on his motion, but offered a potential resolution for funding.
3: At UBCM this year, we tried to make an appointment to have a conversation around opening up that topic in a very targeted way around a funding stream to support the cleanup of the disasters that all of our beautiful little communities are facing constantly.
1: The motion passed with only 2 councillors in opposition. The BC government has published its latest drought and water scarcity bulletin. The report shows many streams across the South Coast and Vancouver Island are lower than normal for this time of year, with some systems continuing to experience rising water temperatures. It has East Vancouver Island rated at level 4 on its drought severity index, with level 5 being the most severe. The area spans from Campbell River through the Comox Valley, Nanaimo, Cowichan Valley, and Victoria. West Vancouver Island is rated at level 2, with the area including Port Renfrew, Euclid, and Tofino. The report says several communities across Vancouver Island are developing water supply contingency plans. The South Coast, which includes the Sunshine Coast, is also rated at level 2. Home sales on Vancouver Island were down 1% year over year in May. Tyler Hay has more.
4: The latest report from the Vancouver Island Real Estate Board says there were 768 sales across all property types on the island last month, while active listings were up 3% with a little more than 4,500 units on the market. The benchmark price for a single-family home on the island dropped 1% year-over-year last month and increased slightly from April, sitting just above $791,000. CEO of the Real Estate Board, Jason Yoakum, says buyers are being cautious and there is still a lot of activity on well-priced homes, while homes priced over market conditions are sitting on the market. Tyler Hay, Vista News.
5: Thank you, news team. Now let's look over at the world of sports. Today in the NHL, nothing. We got to wait another day for game 4 of the Stanley Cup final. Did you see that game on Saturday? Holy jeepers, creepers. That was a good one. Vegas leads that series 2-1. Tonight, we do have a couple of games, though. I'm a hockey supremacist. I think it's the best sport on the planet. I'll be honest with you. But basketball, they're also in their finals. The San Antonio Spurs down 2-0. Who saw this coming? Victor Wembanyama down 2-0 in the NBA final. I mean, there's still time to come back and all that, but geez, not where you want to be. About 25 minutes away from tip-off in that one. And in baseball, right now, the Toronto Blue Jays, oh my gosh. They're at the end of the third, and that's a rather substantial score differential. I'm not allowed to give scores because they don't like spoilers, but it's something. It's something. Now let's go over to weather today in the valley. One of those rainy, just gray, just meh kind of days. You know what I mean? Although it's don't get me wrong, it's nice. Our gardens could use it. The lawns could use it. Just the forests could use it. A little bit of moisture. We're expecting that to stick around through tonight, lessening a little bit into tomorrow, just a 60% chance of showers throughout the day and clearing up into tomorrow night, Wednesday through next Sunday, the temperatures ratcheting up. So today's high was, I think, 16. As far as me looking at the thermometer, I only saw us get up to 12, so a little chilly. Tomorrow's supposed to be 17, then 18, then 20, then 24 on Friday, 27 on Saturday, 28 on Sunday. We got a nice stretch ahead of us. Let's just get through a chilly, rainy day today.
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1: Do you know who the voice was, by the way, who just said Nicholas Arnold on 89.7 Sun FM? That's my buddy Alex. We went to university together. And I just discovered today is it's National Best Friends Day. So I got to shout out my buddy Alex. I'm a lucky guy. I got three different best friends, all who don't know each other. And, I keep them in silos. They stay away from each other. God forbid they ever got in the same room as each other. That would be a mess. Do you have a best friend? We'll talk about that coming up. It turns out less and less people nowadays have somebody who they consider their best friend, which it does kind of sound like a six-year-old. Oh, this is my best friend. But no, like, I mean, you should have a closest friend. Can we make it a little bit more adult? A closest friend? Do you have one? Tell me who it is. I want to know who your best friend is. Let's do some best friend shout-outs through the rest of this hour. 250-746-4897. Maybe they have a favorite song that you'd want to play for them. Maybe. I don't know. We got an hour to kill here. Let's have some fun. It's National Best Friend Day. Thanks for choosing, son. 45 minutes left here. Let's do this. Seriously, send me a text message. Tell me who your best friends are. Kayla just sent me a best friend. Tell me who your best friends are. I want to know. 250-746-4897.
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3: How do you win?

Today is National Best Friends Day. Are you one of only 59%? This is crazy. A study in 2021 said that only 59% of adults now consider themselves to have a best friend, which I got to tell you, that's unfortunate. I think everybody should at one point in their lives have a friend who they consider their closest friend, if not a best friend, because best friend does kind of sound a little bit middle school. Speaking of middle school, got a text in from Kayla who said, I am lucky enough to have three best friends since middle school, and we all still hang out, which could be more or less impressive depending on how old Kayla is. She didn't share that, but I'm assuming that Kayla is at least in high school, at least out of middle school. She said, shout out to Kendall, Nicole, and Miranda. And can you play a song by JT? Oh, Justin Timberlake. She says, it was the song of our people growing up. I guess this kind of gives us an age range. Thanks, Kayla. Who's your best friend? Send me a message, 250-746-4897.

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0: Today is National Best Friends Day, and I should give a shout out to my besties, which I've never referred to them as besties, and if they heard me referring to them as my besties, they would probably no longer be my besties. My boy Michael, Alex, and Nathan, Nate Dogg. He doesn't like when I call him Nate Dogg, but I just did on the radio. Those are my best friends. And none of them live in the same province as me. Two of them live in southwestern Ontario. One lives in Arizona. And it's funny how technology lets you still kind of make things work. And we still text, I'd say, quite regularly. I text one or two of them every day. It's just nice having somebody who's known you for a long time. Like, I've known all of them for, 10 years now. That's wild. It's weird how, once you become an adult, how quickly friends can become old friends. But it seems like it's rarer and rarer for people to have close friends nowadays. So I found this study, the number of close friends had by adults from 1990. So they took the survey in 1990, and then again, a group took a survey in 2021. In 1990, 33%, a third of people said that they had 10 or more close friends, which to me that's insane. That's so much. Now it went from 33 to 13% of people surveyed. Now the most common amount of friends for people to have are 3, that's 17%, or none at 12%. Which is crazy to think about. It's sad. Everybody should have a friend. You should have a friend. And if you don't have a friend, you can turn the radio on. That's part of the reason why I got into radio was because sometimes when I was growing up, I didn't feel like I had any friends. So I'd listen to the radio and I feel like I had a place to hang out, a place to call home. So if the radio station is your friend, I'm honored, happy to be your friend. Send me a text on the Fido text line. Would love to get to know you a little bit better. But it's National Best Friends Day. Everybody should have somebody in their life who you can talk to. And I hope that you do. Maybe send a text message to your best friend. If you have a best friend, maybe just a friend who you think, we could be good friends. Send them a message. Say hey. See what's going on in their world. Ask them about themselves.
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0: Time check.
1: Oh, yeah. We're coming up on 6 o'clock, so I am going gone. That's right. I got to go now. Thanks so much for hanging out. It was certainly, of all the Mondays that we've had this year, this was certainly one of them. The weather, not great, but every day is a gift that I get to spend with you here on Sun FM. So I'll talk to you again tomorrow, 2 o'clock. Stick around. We've got After Hours brought to you by Discovery Honda coming up just around the corner the next few hours. Some highlights from the programming of the day. So that's on the way. But I got to close out. National Best Friends Day. My dad sent me a text message like, you got to play this song. So yes, I do. Have a great rest of your Monday.

0: 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They're closer than you think.
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1: The thing that I wanted to talk about on the show today is weird kids' obsessions, interests. I guess obsessions is kind of what I want to go with. And like my son, everyone thinks their child is better than everyone else's, and it's false, except for mine. It's better than everyone else's. But his memory of landmarks is so astonishing to me. And right now he's big into garbage trucks, as most 2 and 3 year olds are. And so we had a little bit of extra junk laying around after, doing some cleaning and stuff like that. So I ran to the Fisher Road dump and my wife was like, you know what? I bet our son would love to go to the dump. Loves garbage trucks, loves all that kind of stuff. And I thought, you know what? That's a great idea. I have created a monster, because every single day driving home, going past that Fisher Road intersection, meltdown. I think my son thinks that the dump is like the grocery store or the gas station where we go there like multiple times a week. Buddy, like we've been like twice in the 2 years since you were born, but I'm thinking that I'm probably going to need to just start recycling there more than curbside pickup, just to cut down on the number of crying hysteric fits on the drive home. So my son is obsessed with the dump. What was one of the weird things your child was obsessed with growing up? If you want to join in on the show, I'd love to hear from you. The number to call or text is 250-746-4897. What was your child's most, let's use the word, unique obsession?
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1: And I'm looking for some advice, 6 a.m. club members. Do you have a lunch kit? Like, what do you bring your food to work in? What do you put your lunch in? Because I'm starting to realize that I'm a pretty forgetful person and I need a container for everything. And it's like, for different reasons. Like today I was up and granted, like I think even the best of us have a hard time remembering things before 5 a.m. But I was walking around my house getting ready for work and I was just thinking, okay, the only thing I really like need to do here is take some allergy medication before I leave the house. But obviously, like, there was other stuff I had to do, you know, put my food at the front door, brush my teeth, you know, all that kind of stuff. And the only thing that I, like, really needed to do was take some allergy medication so I don't end up, like, looking and sounding like this. And it's the only thing I didn't do. But then as well, my other problem when it comes to food and my lunch is I bring two containers to work every day, one for my breakfast and one for my lunch. And there's at least one day a week where I just forget to bring those containers home. And so I look like the person that forgot to bring their bags to the grocery store by the end of the week because it's Friday and I've got all these clean containers because I washed them out and I'm not an animal. But I'm trying like the balancing act. I'm trying to carry all of these plastic containers out to my vehicle. And I think I need a lunch kit. But it feels like kind of childish to have like a little lunch kit, like the one I pack for my son to bring to daycare every day. So what are we bringing our lunch to work in? Is it just a bag? What are we doing here? What's the workplace lunch kit tech that is in right now? Because I could use some advice to help me bring everything I need to work and bring everything home from work, because getting those two things to happen has not been easy for me. So what's the lunch kit tech we're running right now? What are we bringing all of our stuff to work in? Please help me.
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1: Lunch kit tech on the show today, because I'm looking for some advice, because I'm bad at A, forgetting things in the morning, just because there's too many different things to grab and I'm up so ungodly early. But then as well, like, I'm bad at bringing things home from work. And I will say, I am far from the only person at the Sun FM office bad from bringing things home. You know how your Tupperware drawer at home is just a mess, a jungle of squares and rectangles and circles and dip. We have one of those here at work too. And it's just constantly growing. And I'm part of the problem. So I'm thinking maybe lunch kit tech and getting an actual lunch kit is the way for me to go. But that also feels like a thing that is just like for children. So I'm wondering, like, do people actually use lunch kits, or how do you get your work to and from home and remember everything? I'm already childish in the way that I use a backpack everywhere that I go when it comes to work, but it's just the most convenient way of carrying things that I need to bring with me. But Smitty sent me a really high-tech lunch kit that I'm looking at here. And the reason I'm talking about this is because there's too many things on the checklist for me in the morning. And the one, like, most important thing on the checklist besides getting myself here in time to do the show this morning was getting allergy meds in me so I could do the show this morning. And that's obviously the one thing that I forgot to do. I remember being a kid and having a lunch kit, but then I also remember, like, a lot of the adults would just, whether it was like the Lululemon bag or the some sort of like high tech brand company bag was just what adults used for their lunch kits. Or it was the plastic bag that came out of your bag. You kept it in like the laundry room or under the kitchen sink. There was the one plastic bag that held all your other plastic bags. And then you just go through those plastic bags. But if you used a plastic bag anywhere now, the SWAT team would come and arrest you. So what are we running for lunch kit tech? I'm in the market for one because I think it'll just streamline things for me in the morning and eliminate the mess of a junk drawer we've got here at the station.
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5: 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We start off with an unnamed nominee and a runner-up because a flight out of Newark, New Jersey had to return to the airport because one person created a Bluetooth device. It's probably their phone. But you know what name they gave it? The four-letter word you can't say on an airplane. Bomb. Here's the pilot over the PA.
6: We're going to be returning back to Newark because we have one passenger that seems to be making a funny joke that isn't so funny. Unfortunately, because of one person who doesn't want to comply with the instructions and it's compromising the integrity and the safety of not only his crew, but all the other passengers.
5: Yeah, so they named a Bluetooth device they had Bomb, and obviously they have to take that incredibly serious, does the airliner. So they turned around and ruined everyone's trip to Spain, which is a long flight on its own, but then it was an hour. And then you turn back, and then they were met by federal agents back at the airport. That was a week ago. We don't know who it was yet, so that's why it's the runner-up. Our actual 840 idiot today is 37-year-old Norman Mass from Elkhart, Indiana, because he was arrested robbing a storage facility dressed up as your friendly neighborhood Spider-Man. Clearly, Norman has never seen the show before because it's actually usually Spider-Man that does the crime fighting, not the crime doing. But Mast was filmed riding a motorized scooter into the all-secure stealth storage with bolt cutters on his back before he was then seen cutting the lock on a unit, walking in, and leaving with someone else's belongings dressed as Spider-Man. He was arrested and transported to Elkhart County Jail under the charge of burglary. So 37-year-old Norman Mast, dressed up as a superhero, committing crimes, is today's 840 idiot.
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1: Heard the cue to play, and you'll be hearing it a lot this week in the early part of next. ACDQ is our ACDC ticket giveaway brought to you by our friends at DQ here in Duncan. You'll be hearing it three times a day during the weekdays. Chance for you to win with me, or qualify, I should say, with me, with Noah, with Nicholas, every day between now and next Tuesday. When you hear that cue to call, you know what you do? You call, because then you get through like this person. 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
2: Steve Levine.
1: Steve?
2: Yep.
1: Okay, Steve, so how this is going to work is we've got our guy, this contest for AC/DC tickets is brought to you by Dairy Queen. So what we've got here is our friend Travis from Dairy Queen reading some AC/DC lyrics, and you have to continue on with the lyrics when he's done, okay?
2: Okay.
1: We're playing some Don't Forget the Lyrics. I'll give you one playthrough. He's going to read it. This clip is 7 seconds long. You just have to tell me what the next line of the song is, okay?
2: Sounds good.
1: All right, here we go, Steve. You ready?
2: Yes, I am.
1: Here we go.
3: Women to the left of me and woman to the right, ain't got no gun. Ain't got no knife. Don't you start no fight.
1: Do you know what the next line of lyrics of that one is, Steve?
2: Cause I'm TNT.
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1: Absolutely is, Steve. You will be one of the people in the draw for a chance to win two tickets to AC/DC, $150 cash, and a Dairy Queen cake for her Father's Day. So you will be in the draw with the chance to win that, my friend.
2: Awesome. I love it.
1: Yeah, not so bad a start on a Monday morning, right?
2: Just popped in my car to go to work. That's a great way to start.
1: Yeah, what do you do for work, Steve?
2: I drive truck for a precast company here in Duncan.
1: Nice. So you do a lot of driving then.
2: A lot of driving, yeah.
1: Well, Steve, doing that driving has got themselves in the draw. Our first qualifier in ACDQ. 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

0: You whistler? No. Did you snore over there? What's that noise?
1: That was a snort. I'm allowed to snort at my age.
0: Yeah, why not?
1: Yep.
0: It's a free country.
1: Absolutely.
0: Okay. Welcome. The afternoon show continues. Just two men, children here in the studio with you.
2: And I did it again.
0: Yeah, good for you. It's allergy season. You get a pass, Bruce.
1: All right, I'm good with that.
0: We got Bruce Finley joining us in the house. Should we get to Burger Love now, right off the top?
1: If you want, sure.
0: Okay.
1: Yeah.
0: So I'm sitting there at my desk and just minding my own business about 20 minutes ago. And out of nowhere, a t-shirt comes flying at my head from across the room. I was like, oh my gosh, what is this? And then I turned and I realized Bruce was here and he was throwing me a t-shirt that says,
1: Bruce, you want me to read
0: it?
1: Yeah,
0: take it away.
1: It says, I ate them all.
0: Oh, your eyes are still working at this age.
1: I know, it's crazy.
0: That's good. So you're at snorting age, not at blind guy age yet. Perfect. Yeah, it says, I ate them all. And you got one, too.
1: I got one, too.
0: We are two of three in the Valley.
1: That's right.
0: Who ate them all. 18 restaurants across the Valley participating in Couch and Burger Love. How did it go, Bruce? You kind of spearheaded this thing.
1: It was extraordinary. I think that's the only word I can use for it. You have 18 eateries throughout the Valley. From Mill Bay to Shemanis over to U-Bone Lake Couch, and you know, from the Grub Shack, which is, you know, kind of a food truck, right up to the old Firehouse Wine Bar. So, you know, just an array of different restaurants and eateries that participated to make some great burgers. Every single burger was good. A couple were better than others in my mind, and I think you agree.
0: Yeah.
1: You tried them all, and you know,
0: I have a ranking.
1: Your reactions
0: I went 1 to 18.
1: Fantastic.
0: Yeah, I'm sorry about that. I loved, it just killed me. The amount of people who were like, this guy is embarrassing your fundraiser. He doesn't know anything about food. He doesn't know. We actually had a guy, he messaged our Facebook page and was like, hey, like, no, not even the comment. Like, the same guy messaged our Facebook page and he was like, hey, just want to let you know this guy doesn't know what he's talking about. You should pick somebody else to do your food reviews. And it's like, that's kind of the point.
1: That was the point. That's the fun of it all.
0: That was the point.
1: You're not a foodie and you're eating all this amazing food.
0: And how many food videos do we have of some chef who's like, yes, the enchanté on the it just combines so well, the flavors. Nobody knows what the heck you're talking about.
1: I know. I don't even know.
0: Yeah.
1: Yeah.
0: I'm just a guy.
1: I knew what you were talking about when you said, what's this green crap?
0: Yeah. What is this? Is it a pickle? Is it arugula? I have no idea.
1: It was hilarious.
0: It was so dumb, but it was fun. I think a lot of positive feedback. There was a bunch of people who were saying, oh, I've never been to this place before. This gave me an excuse to go to this local restaurant.
1: Exactly. Yeah, we heard that quite a bit. You know, people saying, or restaurateurs saying, hey, you know, we had so many new people come in the door that only knew we existed or wanted to try us out because of Burger Love.
0: Yeah.
1: And I think that's phenomenal. That really just, you know, puts the nail in nailing the coffin, that's not the right word.
0: No.
1: No, the icing on the cake.
0: There we go. Huh? You nailed it.
1: How about the pickle on the burger? They put the pickle on the burger.
0: No, that's not good because the pickle always gets thrown away. It finds a new home. Bruce, we got to ask you. So $1 from every burger sold going towards Anya's Journey Foundation. What was the total that ended up going?
1: We're waiting on one restaurant to let us know, but we were well over 4,500.
0: Whoa.
1: Yeah. So phenomenal.
0: That's a lot of burgers.
1: A lot of burgers. Over 150 burgers a day.
0: Wow.
1: Yeah.
0: That's great. You love to see it. Love to see the community turning out for an awesome local event like that. Couch and Burger Love, a success?
1: Extraordinarily successful.
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1: And you know who else is great? Bruce, thanks for coming in, buddy.
2: Thanks for having me.
1: Appreciate you taking an hour out of your busy schedule.
2: Schedule, you said that right?
1: Yeah, I said it.
2: Very good.
1: Is that how you say it?
2: In the King's English. That's good.
1: Is that how you're supposed to say it?
2: Yeah, schedule.
1: I'll be honest with you. I've only ever heard schedule on Stuart McLean. He used to do the Vinyl Cafe. Do you know Stuart McLean?
2: No.
1: No, it was a radio show back in the day. He's passed now. But he used to say schedule. And I was like, why is he saying that word like that?
2: Because that's how you say it correctly.
1: See, here's the thing. I tried to say it to, like, throw you off and be like, oh, what a big dum-dum head. He said schedule.
2: I'm Scottish
1: but
2: born,
1: you're leaning into it.
2: Yeah, absolutely.
1: Where's your kilt, buddy?
2: It's in the car.
1: Okay. So, if you're Scottish, when do you get your kilt? Is it like do you get, like, a bar mitzvah? Like, you're 13 and a kilt is just bestowed upon you?
2: No, you're actually born with it on.
1: It comes out?
2: Oh, yeah. Absolutely.
1: You come out in plaid?
2: Yeah. Yeah, come on.
1: Jeez.
2: Now. And then, you upgrade as you grow.
1: Okay.
2: So I've got 3 right now. I just got a brand new one, just came in.
1: Do you have to wear plaid? Is that a thing?
2: No. I mean, well, it's not plaid. It's tartan, for the record.
1: Yeah, okay.
2: Yeah. Stay right.
1: Yeah, great.
2: But yeah, I have a family tartan. That's
1: tartan.
2: I have a family tartan that I wore when I got married, and then I've got a party kilt, it's called, which is a different tartan,
1: okay.
2: But it's really nice. And then I just got one that's the Scottish flag.
1: And can you have a tartan shirt, or is that a plaid shirt?
2: Neither.
1: I'm trying to figure out the diction. What are you wearing right now? What is this? You look like you're wearing like a picnic blanket. What's going on here?
2: Kind of looks like it.
1: is that a plaid or a tartan?
2: It's blue and green.
1: It's like a checkerboard.
2: It's like, yeah. It does look like a tablecloth. Thanks for that. Now I'm going to be self-conscious all day.
1: I hope you don't have an important meeting coming up after this.
2: I'm going to an important meeting right after, and they're going to be like, hey, nice tablecloth.
1: You know what you should wear instead of your tablecloth? Wear a t-shirt that says, I ate them all, Couch and Burger Love.
2: That would go over better, I think. I'm so self-conscious right now. Good Lord.
1: I welcome you into the studio. And I roast
2: shirt.
1: You.
2: That shirt is awesome.
1: That's kind of my gig. I want to say thanks. Thanks for hanging out for the hour. It's been fun. Thanks for the t-shirt. You brought me a shirt, too, because we had all 18 with Couch and Burger Love. You were mentioning a potential fundraiser in October.
2: Yeah, I was kind of joking on that. We're still working on it, but we will.
1: Are you actually thinking about one?
2: Yeah.
1: Oh, okay. Well, we shouldn't unveil it here then.
2: No, we're not.
1: No. We'll wait.
2: I got to get the board approval.
1: So Bruce, actually, so you text me. I know this one isn't happening. You were like, so how do you feel about in August, Couch and Avocado Month? And I was like, I will find something. I will find some place to hide. I will find a hole to crawl in for a month if I have to do Couch and Avocado Love.
2: Come on now. That deep fried avocado was outstanding.
1: Of all the avocados I've eaten, that was the only one. Thanks for coming in, Bruce.
2: Thanks for having me.
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0: Best Friends Day. And I should give a shout out to my besties, which I've never referred to them as besties. And if they heard me referring to them as my besties, they would probably no longer be my besties. My boy Michael, Alex, and Nathan, Nate Dogg. He doesn't like when I call him Nate Dogg, but I just did on the radio. Those are my best friends. And none of them live in the same province as me. Two of them live in southwestern Ontario. One lives in Arizona. And it's funny how technology lets you still kind of make things work. We still text, I'd say, quite regularly. I text one or two of them every day. It's just nice having somebody who's known you for a long time. Like, I've known all of them for, 10 years now. That's wild. It's weird how, once you become an adult, how quickly friends can become old friends. But it seems like it's rarer and rarer for people to have close friends nowadays. So I found this study, the number of close friends had by adults from 1990. They took the survey in 1990, and then again, a group took a survey in 2021. In 1990, 33%, a third of people said that they had 10 or more close friends, which to me that's insane. That's so much. Now it went from 33 to 13% of people surveyed. Now the most common amount of friends for people to have are 3, that's 17%, or none at 12%, which is crazy to think about. It's sad. Everybody should have a friend. You should have a friend. And if you don't have a friend, you can turn the radio on. That's part of the reason why I got into radio was because sometimes when I was growing up, I didn't feel like I had any friends. So I'd listen to the radio and I feel like I had a place to hang out, a place to call home. 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But it's National Best Friends Day. Everybody should have somebody in their life who you can talk to. And I hope that you do. Maybe send a text message to your best friend. If you have a best friend, maybe just a friend who you think, we could be good friends. Send them a message. Say, hey, see what's going on in their world. Ask them about themselves.
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2: I'm Wiley Henderson. North Cowichan residents should expect some traffic delays and potential water disruptions as the municipality moves forward with infrastructure improvements. The municipality says $1.7 million will go to replacing aging asbestos cement water mains to improve reliability and capacity. Mayor Rob Douglas says construction will be on Trillium Way, Trillium Place, Wisteria Way, and Wisteria Place. Work will commence later this month and end in late September. Ladysmith Council has approved funding to clean up two encampments and to bill the province for the work. The motion to bill the province was brought forward by Councillor Don Patterson on June 2nd during a council meeting, and he says it's too much of a burden on Ladysmith taxpayers.
3: Right now, in my opinion, it's the province that is responsible for this situation that all of us in the province are facing. And so I would like to make an amendment to this, or item number 4, that we invoice the province for the cost of the cleanup.
2: Councillor Tricia McKay backed Patterson on his motion, but offered a potential resolution for funding.
4: At UBCM this year, we try to make an appointment to have a conversation around opening up that topic in a very targeted way around a funding stream to support the cleanup of the disasters that all of our beautiful little communities are facing constantly.
2: The motion passed with only two councillors in opposition. The BC government has published its latest drought and water scarcity bulletin. The report shows many streams across the South Coast and Vancouver Island are lower than normal for this time of year, with some systems continuing to experience rising water temperatures. It has East Vancouver Island rated at level 4 on its drought severity index, with level 5 being the most severe. The area spans from Campbell River through the Comox Valley, Nanaimo, Cowichan Valley, and Victoria. West Vancouver Island is rated at level 2, with the area including Port Renfrew, Euclid, and Tofino. The report says several communities across Vancouver Island are developing water supply contingency plans. The South Coast, which includes the Sunshine Coast, is also rated at level 2. Home sales on Vancouver Island were down 1% year over year in May. Tyler Hay has more.
5: The latest report from the Vancouver Island Real Estate Board says there were 768 sales across all property types on the island last month, while active listings were up 3% with a little more than 4,500 units on the market. The benchmark price for a single-family home on the island dropped 1% year-over-year last month and increased slightly from April, sitting just above $791,000. CEO of the Real Estate Board, Jason Yoakum, says buyers are being cautious and there is still a lot of activity on well-priced homes, while homes priced over market conditions are sitting on the market. Tyler Hay, Vista News.
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7: Thank you, Wiley, for that. And Tyler there, too, for the assist. 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Moving on over to sports. Last night, the New York Knicks got on the board in the NBA Finals, picking up a 115-111 victory on the road over the New York Knicks. New York now leads the series 2-1. The road team has won all 3 games, with game 4 tomorrow night. Tonight, it's back to the NHL Stanley Cup Finals, where the Vegas Golden Knights try to take a 3-1 series stranglehold over the Carolina Hurricanes. Vegas won game 3, 5-4 in double overtime on Saturday. Puck drop is just after 5 o'clock tonight. The Toronto Blue Jays opened their series with a loss against the Philadelphia Phillies yesterday by a score of 5-2. The Jays and Phils rematch once again today at 4:07.
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7: Quiet out there on the roads this morning. If you do see anything slowing things down, you can let us know with a call or text 250-746-4897. For your weather, it's clouds and kind of sprinkly showers early on this morning. Today is a sun, cloud, and 30% chance of showers all mixed together. Could get a little bit of wind near noon today with gusts of up to 40 kilometers an hour. Today's high 17. Tonight, a 30% chance of showers, a low of 8. And then we're back into the sun tomorrow and back into the heat as the week progresses. Tomorrow, sun and cloud 20. Thursday, sunny, 21. Friday, we're up to 24 in the sunshine, and it's a hot high of 28 weekend for us. Right now, 6:04, it's 11 degrees.
0: If leaving half-drank water bottles around was a sport, he'd be in the Hall of Fame. The Sunrise Show with Justice Doucette on 89.7 Sun FM.

0: Tuesday, June 9th. Hello, good morning, and welcome to the Sunrise Show. My name is Justice. Hope you're having a great start to your day. A little bit wet out there. But every time you hear someone say that, you have to respond with the words, "Yeah, but we needed it. Good for the grass.
1: I didn't need to wash my car this week."
0: I did actually see someone washing their car yesterday, which was hilarious. In a downpour, they're out spraying it off. I mean, maybe that bird crap was really stuck on there. It's the only explanation, right? Okay, on the Sunrise Show, let's get hyper-local today. Because the reason we brought up this topic a number of weeks ago was because of something that might happen. And now it seems like it's going to happen. Potentially tomorrow, some details on the social media ban for youth here in Canada. It's been skepticized or, you know, widely guessed that there is going to be a social media ban for people under the age of 16. It sounds like we'll get details on that tomorrow. But one of the things that we had to find out here on the Sunrise Show is, well, how do you police who's what age? I mean, Facebook says I'm 37 because I signed up for it when I was younger. And it was ungoogleable Cowichan Valley trivia. So that's how we police the social media ban. We'll talk about that. How you know somebody's really made it. And have you ever had something stolen from you? Crazy story about someone recovering something stolen from them by seeing it being driven down the highway here on Vancouver Island. And of course, your chance once again to qualify for ACDQ. We got our first three qualifiers yesterday. Steve, Selena, and Rochelle all in the draw for two tickets to see ACDC August 13th in Vancouver, as well as $150 cash and a Dairy Queen cake. Your chance to qualify some point on the Sunrise Show before 10 o'clock today. So listen for that. And if you want to be part of it, 250-746-4897 is the number to call or text. Here's Alex Warren.
2: Save the holy waters watered down. And this town's lost its faith. Our colors will fade eventually. So if our time is running now, day after day, we'll make the mundane a masterpiece. Oh my, my, oh my, my love. I take one look at you, you're taking me out.

0: Alex Warren, it is Ordinary, and it's here on 89.7 Sun FM. Hello, good morning. Thank you so much for being with us on the show this morning. It is going to be a little bit wet today. There's at least a 30% chance of showers all throughout the day today. Sun and cloud otherwise, with a daytime high of 17 for us. It will warm up, though, by the time we get to the weekend. Then it's going to be highs of 28 on Sunday and Monday, 25 on Saturday. Still pretty good. It is 6:19, and right now, time for a look at the nominees for the 840 Idiot.
1: He really is an idiot.
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0: 840 Idiot, the nominees for it. Dumb people doing dumb stuff. Idiots making news. AI merchandise. Oh boy, it can be pretty ugly, and it can have some mistakes on it. And MotorOne.com posted this online that on the Ram Trucks website, they unveiled some new merch, a new shirt design for their online shop this week. They call it the 2026 Ram Patriotic Unisex T-shirt. It's a gray T-shirt. It's $30, which is actually, like, you know, not horrible. But it's being called AI slop. Because when you look at this patriotic shirt, anything that has the word patriotic, it's got an American flag on it. You already know that, right? So this American flag in the background of this shirt, well, there's an incorrect number of stars on it. Because it's a Ram shirt, it features the Ram logo, says Ram Power, and then shows a truck. But the problem was, with this AI-generated design, they didn't even use a Ram truck. They used a different brand of truck. They used a Toyota truck as the image for the Ram Power. I mean, if you're going to be advertising how great your own truck is, hopefully you'd use a cartoon image of your own truck and not your direct competitor. So, to the people designing the merch for Ram, Dodge Ram, using AI and putting a photo of a Toyota truck and putting an American flag with the incorrect number of stars on a piece of your merch, you're looking pretty dumb today. Shirt has already been removed from the website, but it's done its damage and gone viral. The graphic designers for Ram merch, today's 840 Idiot nominees.
2: You idiot.
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0: 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Good morning. It is 6:30. Starting to get a little brighter out there. Starting to see a little sun. There is quite a bit of cloud cover and a lingering 30% chance of showers for us today after that rain yesterday. But hey, we needed it, right? You didn't have to water your plants yesterday. Your grass got a nice little drink. 30% chance of rain today. Sun and cloud. And a high of 17 for us in the forecast tomorrow. Sun and cloud and a little bit warmer with a high of 20. Right now, let's check in with Wiley in the newsroom this morning. See what they're working on over there in the MyCowichinValleyNow.com newsroom. 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
1: Good morning, Justice. North Cowichan residents are being advised to expect some traffic delays and potential water disruptions as the municipality moves forward with infrastructure improvements. Don't let the recent soggy weather fool you. The latest drought and water scarcity bulletin shows East Vancouver Island, including the Cowichan Valley, is at a level 4 on the province's drought severity index. And home sales on Vancouver Island in May were down from the same time last year. More on this, plus more coming your way at the top of the hour.
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0: 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Hello, good morning. It is 6:38. Glad to have you along for the ride, rolling out of bed, on your way into work. If you're here right now, you're part of the 6 a.m. Club. It's brought to you by our friends at Cap It. Reminder, sometime between, I mean, we're not doing it now, but now and 10 o'clock today, you'll hear the cue to call for ACDQ. Try and get yourself in the draw for two tickets to AC/DC in Vancouver coming up in August, as well as $150 cash and a Father's Day cake from Dairy Queen. It's all brought to you by our friends at Dunkin' DQ. I want to talk about this crazy story that I was just reading. Have you ever had anything stolen from you? I have. It's not super fun, but this is a wild story. They don't say who it is or quote the person at all, but they say someone from here on Vancouver Island that lives in Campbell River had their like camper trailer stolen, and then they saw it being driven down the highway by another truck. I mean, first off, like, whoa, catching up of all the cars that you see driving down the highway here on Vancouver Island. Imagine coming across the one that has your trailer. But so anyways, this guy is driving down the highway and sees, that's my trailer. Calls the police, who then catch up to the truck and trailer, pull them over. All four occupants inside were arrested, including one person with two outstanding warrants for breaking and entering and failure to appear in court. That person is now being held in custody pending a court appearance. But how lucky is that? I mean, unlucky in general that the thing was you know, stolen from him for a little bit. But imagine driving down the highway on the lookout, on the search, trying to find your camper trailer that's been taken from your house, and you come across someone driving it. I mean, it must have had like a sticker, or like, I guess the license plate would have been recognizable, something like that. But pretty lucky to come across something like that. Although it's unlucky, the entire situation that you're in. But as someone that has had something quite valuable-ish stolen from them in the past, have you ever had something stolen from you? What was it? Did you ever get it back? Were you lucky like this person from Campbell River who just managed to see their trailer being taken down the highway? I'd love to hear some stories of maybe those things that you've found after a time they were lost, or if you've had anything stolen. You can share it with us on the show today. Unlucky Lucky Things, 250-746-4897.
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0: It's Alexander Stewart. His problem instead is on 89.7 Sun FM. Good morning to you. 10 minutes to 7 o'clock. I was just mentioning the, I guess, unlucky story of a guy from Campbell River who had had his camper trailer stolen. And that sucks. That's unlucky. But lucky was going out to look for it and finding some other random truck driving it down the highway. So he called the police and got it back. And D's got a couple of hilarious unlucky stories here that have been texted into 250-746-4897. So here's some examples if you have anything like this and want to share your own. But D said, I remember when I was younger, a boyfriend of mine was over. He was eating an old O. Henry bar that had just come out of the freezer and was really frozen. He sat down on the couch to do some scratch and win tickets he'd picked up on his way over. As he bit down on the chocolate bar, he cracked a tooth. We did not have dental coverage back then, but he sat back down, thought, I'll deal with this in the future, scratch my ticket, and won a few hundred dollars, which was enough to cover the tooth repair. God works in mysterious ways, man. you like unlucky, you break and chip a tooth eating a frozen chocolate bar and then just happen to scratch off a scratch and win enough money to get that tooth fixed. That's hilarious. If you want to share your unlucky stories, your unlucky lucky stories, feel free to send them our way. 250-746-4897. What's that saying? For every action, there's an opposite reaction or something like that. That is God or Big Lotto or Big Dentistry or whoever it is saying, computer, give this guy a couple of $100 after he broke his tooth on a chocolate bar. And then it happens. 250-746-4897. If you want to be part of the show today and share your unlucky, lucky stories.
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1: I'm Wiley Henderson. North Cowichan residents should expect some traffic delays and potential water disruptions as the municipality moves forward with infrastructure improvements. The municipality says $1.7 million will go to replacing aging asbestos cement water mains to improve reliability and capacity. Mayor Rob Douglas says construction will be on Trillium Way, Trillium Place, Wisteria Way, and Wisteria Place. Work will commence later this month and end in late September. Ladysmith Council has approved funding to clean up two encampments and to bill the province for the work. The motion to bill the province was brought forward by Councillor Don Patterson on June 2nd during a council meeting, and he says it's too much of a burden on Ladysmith taxpayers.
2: Right now, in my opinion, it's the province that is responsible for this situation that all of us in the province are facing. And so I would like to make an amendment to this, or item number 4, that we invoice the province for the cost of the cleanup.
1: Councillor Tricia McKay backed Patterson on his motion, but offered a potential resolution for funding.
3: At UBCM this year, we tried to make an appointment to have a conversation around opening up that topic in a very targeted way around a funding stream to support the cleanup of the disasters that all of our beautiful little communities are facing constantly.
1: The motion passed with only two councillors in opposition. The BC government has published its latest drought and water scarcity bulletin. The report shows many streams across the South Coast and Vancouver Island are lower than normal for this time of year, with some systems continuing to experience rising water temperatures. It has East Vancouver Island rated at level 4 on its drought severity index, with level 5 being the most severe. The area spans from Campbell River through the Comox Valley, Nanaimo, Cowichan Valley, and Victoria. West Vancouver Island is rated at level 2, with the area including Port Renfrew, Ucluelet, and Tofino. The report says several communities across Vancouver Island are developing water supply contingency plans. The South Coast, which includes the Sunshine Coast, is also rated at level 2. Home sales on Vancouver Island were down 1% year over year in May. Tyler Hay has more.
4: The latest report from the Vancouver Island Real Estate Board says there were 768 sales across all property types on the island last month, while active listings were up 3% with a little more than 4,500 units on the market. The benchmark price for a single-family home on the island dropped 1% year-over-year last month and increased slightly from April, sitting just above $791,000. CEO of the Real Estate Board, Jason Yoakum, says buyers are being cautious and there is still a lot of activity on well-priced homes, while homes priced over market conditions are sitting on the market. Tyler Hay, Vista News.
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6: Thanks, everyone. Wiley and Tyler in there on the news. 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For sports, last night in the NBA Finals, the San Antonio Spurs got back into the series with a 115-111 win on the road over the New York Knicks. New York now leads the series 2-1. Road team has won all 3 games. Tonight, it's back to hockey and the NHL Stanley Cup Finals. Game 4 between the Vegas Golden Knights and Carolina Hurricanes. Vegas looks to take a 3-1 stranglehold back to Carolina, while the Hurricanes look to even the series. Puck drop is just after 5 o'clock tonight. The Toronto Blue Jays fell 5-2 in the series opener against the Philadelphia Phillies last night. The two teams will rematch again today. That's coming up at 4:07.
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6: Haven't heard of any issues out there on the roads this morning, but if you do want to let us know what you're seeing out there, 250-746-4897. For your weather, there is quite a bit of cloud. I do see a little bit of blue sky off there in the distance out towards that Allenby Road intersection. It is still cloudy. There is a 30% chance of showers this afternoon, so be on the lookout for that. 17 is our high for today. Tonight, chance of rain, low of 8. Tomorrow, sun and cloud, high of 20. Thursday, sunshine, 21. Friday, it's sunny and up to 24 degrees. Right now, 7.05 and 11.
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0: That's some somber back to friends is on the Sunrise Show. It is the show that stars you and your good luck. Thank you, everyone, for the texts and calls that have come in so far about times you've gotten lucky. We started off this conversation by talking about someone who had gotten kind of unlucky and someone from Campbell River who had their camper trailer stolen, but then was lucky enough to see it being driven down the highway by someone else. So they called the cops and got those people arrested and got their trailer back. And then we've gotten a couple of lucky stories that are just so funny, like, and so random here. This text came in, said, back when I was in university, there was a course that I wanted to take that was an extra $2,600. Holy smokes. That's an expensive course. Said, I did not have the tuition fees. I did have enough money for a Keno ticket, which won $2,700. You can take the course and you can go out for a night of beers, too. As well, this one. When I was buying my first house, we needed $300 for the septic tank inspection, but were completely tapped out to our last $20 before payday. We said, screw it. Go to the casino. Put $20 in. I hit max bet and won $500. We left as quick as possible. Oh my God. These are fantastic strokes of good luck and fortune. Amazing. If you want to share some times you got lucky, let's do that on the show today. You can give us a call or a text. The number is 250-746-4897. Times you got lucky. Be part of the show this morning. You can reach out, give us a call, give us a text. It's the Sunrise Show, the show that stars you.
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0: This is the Radio Hug. It is brought to you by our friends at Just Jake's, a chance for us to highlight someone in the community that truly deserves it. I've got Liz Stewart from Just Jake's on the line with us. Hi, Liz.
1: Oh, hi. How are you?
0: I'm great. Thank you. How are you doing?
1: I'm ready to hug people. I love this.
0: Ah, yes. It's the best time of the week. And listen, we've all always got time to hug people that take care of others in this community. And today we've got a nomination from Scott about someone that is super passionate about taking care of people here in the Cowichan Valley.
1: Well, super passionate because she's a doctor. And she's maybe a new doctor to the area. I'm not sure. But Dr. Nicolette Richer. And she is one of those doctors that really tries so hard to make a difference in people's lives. She really gives them that that feeling of like healing is possible. And that those are the words that Scott actually used. She makes you believe that healing is possible. She really stands out in her genuine care for her patients. And anyone who has her as a doctor is obviously so lucky to have her. She's making our community better because she believes in good health. And obviously she wants to help her patients so greatly that one of her patients stepped up and said, can you please give her a radio hug? So I am giving Nicolette Richer a great big hug and a thank you for stepping up because we know our doctors are stretched so thin. So thank you so much for obviously caring so deeply about your patients.
0: Absolutely. Congratulations, Nicolette, the winner of this week's radio hug. You get a big hug from me and Liz. And as well, a $25 gift card courtesy of our friends at Just Jake's. That's the Radio Hug on Sun FM.
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0: 722 and talking about times we've gotten lucky on the show today. Get your head out of the gutter. That's not what I meant. I meant like Jenny, who said, when I was about 8 years old, I was playing outside and found a $100 bill. I ran home screaming and it ended up paying or helping pay the rent for a month for us. We were living in Ontario housing back then. It made me feel so good that my mom did not have to work so hard that month. See, that's good luck, good fortune, and good on Jenny for sharing that. Absolutely awesome. 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
1: 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It's on Sun FM and the Sunrise Show, 7:30. Good morning. Talking about times we got lucky. I'm hoping I get a little bit more lucky. I saw that gas prices went down yesterday, but then I was too lazy to stop at the station on the way home. The gas light came on my way in this morning. So I'm just hoping I'm a little bit more lucky and it drops a little bit more again today. I saw a really depressing text. I can't remember who sent it in yesterday, but they're like, it looks weird seeing gas under $2. Get out of town with that. It looks weird. Stop it. It looks horrifying when you see gas prices start with a 2. I remember when they started with a 0 back in my day. But so hopefully we're all a little bit lucky and that drops off a little bit more, and we'll keep our eyes peeled on that. Right now, though, let's check in with Wiley from the newsroom, see what he's working on this morning. Morning, Wiley.
2: Good morning, Justice. North Cowichan residents are being advised to expect some traffic delays and potential water disruptions as the municipality moves forward with infrastructure improvements. Don't let the recent soggy weather fool you. The latest drought and water scarcity bulletin shows East Vancouver Island, including the Cowichan Valley, is at a level 4 on the province's drought severity index. And home sales on Vancouver Island in May were down from the same time last year. More on this, plus more coming your way at the top of the hour.
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0: 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It's on Sun FM, 7:38. Good morning. Hope you're enjoying your Tuesday. A pretty nice morning for us, but we could see some showers roll in as the day goes on. If you're just joining, we are talking about times you got lucky. This started with a guy from Campbell River. It was in the news, had his camper trailer stolen, but then went out looking for it and saw someone else driving it. Called the police and got it back. So unlucky, lucky. And this story came in, which I thought was absolutely hilarious, from D. Said, when I was younger, a boyfriend of mine was over. He was eating an O. Henry bar that had just come out of the freezer. It was really frozen. He sat down on the couch to do some scratch and win tickets that he'd picked up on his way over. As he bit down on the chocolate bar, it was so frozen, he cracked a tooth. Panic ensued. We did not have dental coverage back then, but he eventually, you know, calmed himself down, went back over, scratched his ticket, won a few $100s, enough to cover the tooth repair. That is unlucky lucky for sure. Speaking of just lucky lucky, Brendan texting in 250-746-4897. I found a Phillips gold can this year. Whoa, that's like Charlie and the Chocolate Factory, but Vancouver Island beer. And instead of a ticket to the chocolate factory, it's a cooler and potentially a mountain bike. That'd be pretty cool. And also having a gold can of beer to display for the rest of your days, pretty awesome as well. That's some good luck there, Brendan. Thanks for the text. If you want to share a time you got lucky, you can text it into us or give me a call too. Old fashioned, but it still works. 250-746-4897. It's the Sunrise Show, the show that stars you.
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Good morning. 7:46. Thank you so much for being here. You are still waiting. We have not done ACDQ yet. So if you tuned in around this time yesterday and you heard our guy Steve be the first qualifier in ACDQ, you haven't missed it today. Sometime before 10 o'clock. I'll even give you more than that. Sometime before 9:30, you're going to hear that ACDQ cue to call. So be listening for that. The other thing that we're mentioning on the show is we're inside 2 weeks to our Nourish Cowichan Sunathon. It is our sixth annual, and it's a lot of fun. We get to go out and be out in the community for 2 days. We're doing it at the Old Farm Market for the second straight year. Chris, our great friend of the Old Farm Market, is hosting us. The Nourish team is going to be there, and we're going to collect donations for Nourish Cowichan. And I actually just heard yesterday from Fatima, who just got back from a conference over in Montreal about this exact thing, about school food programs. And we got the updated numbers on what Nourish has done this year, and what this program does is truly incredible. Go back 2022, 2023, they did about 12,500 weekend grocery bags. There was an increase of almost 5,000 for 2023, 2024. 2024, 2025 was around 19,000. And this year, they say their estimated number is expected to stay under 20,000, but they have increased the number of full hampers for families that go home on the weekend, for families living with critical food insecurity. Last year, the operating cost for Nourish was over $1.6 million, $1.15 million of that basically being for food purchases alone. And listen, it's a small chunk, but here at Sun FM, and thanks to our incredible listeners and community, we're really proud of the fact that in the previous 5 Nourish Couch and Sunathons, we've raised over $214,000 together. So we'd like to continue on with that success and thank everyone for taking part. If you do want to be part of the Nourish Couch and Sunathon, there are still some opportunities for you to sponsor some hours. And as well, we would love to see you down next Thursday and Friday at the Old Farm Market, helping support Nourish Couch and in keeping kids in our school system fed.

0: Nickelback's rock star is on the Sunrise Show, 7:53. We were talking about times we've gotten lucky. And Brendan texted us and said, recently found a Phillips gold can, won himself a cooler. Should find out this weekend if he wins a mountain bike. And just got this other text in from Hannah that said, hi, Brendan's girlfriend here. He refuses to drink the gold beer. It's sitting unopened on the mantle, on an altar. Fantastic.
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1: I'm Wiley Henderson. North Cowichan residents should expect some traffic delays and potential water disruptions as the municipality moves forward with infrastructure improvements. The municipality says $1.7 million will go to replacing aging asbestos cement water mains to improve reliability and capacity. Mayor Rob Douglas says construction will be on Trillium Way, Trillium Place, Wisteria Way, and Wisteria Place. Work will commence later this month and end in late September. Ladysmith Council has approved funding to clean up two encampments and to bill the province for the work. The motion to bill the province was brought forward by Councillor Don Patterson on June 2nd during a council meeting, and he says it's too much of a burden on Ladysmith taxpayers.
2: Right now, in my opinion, it's the province that is responsible for this situation that all of us in the province are facing. And so I would like to make an amendment to this, or item number 4, that we invoice the province for the cost of the cleanup.
1: Councillor Tricia McKay backed Patterson on his motion, but offered a potential resolution for funding.
3: At UBCM this year, we tried to make an appointment to have a conversation around opening up that topic in a very targeted way around a funding stream to support the cleanup of the disasters that all of our beautiful little communities are facing constantly.
1: The motion passed with only two councillors in opposition. The BC government has published its latest drought and water scarcity bulletin. The report shows many streams across the South Coast and Vancouver Island are lower than normal for this time of year, with some systems continuing to experience rising water temperatures. It has East Vancouver Island rated at level 4 on its drought severity index, with level 5 being the most severe. The area spans from Campbell River through the Comox Valley, Nanaimo, Cowichan Valley, and Victoria. West Vancouver Island is rated at level 2, with the area including Port Renfrew, Ucluelet, and Tofino. The report says several communities across Vancouver Island are developing water supply contingency plans. The South Coast, which includes the Sunshine Coast, is also rated at level 2. Home sales on Vancouver Island were down 1% year over year in May. Tyler Hay has more.
4: The latest report from the Vancouver Island Real Estate Board says there were 768 sales across all property types on the island last month, while active listings were up 3% with a little more than 4,500 units on the market. The benchmark price for a single-family home on the island dropped 1% year-over-year last month and increased slightly from April, sitting just above $791,000. CEO of the Real Estate Board, Jason Yoakum, says buyers are being cautious and there is still a lot of activity on well-priced homes, while homes priced over market conditions are sitting on the market. Tyler Hay, Vista News.
5: 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For sports, last night's NBA Finals Game 3 went to the San Antonio Spurs, 115-111, to get the Spurs back into the series. New York now leads it 2-1. Game 4 is tomorrow night at 5:30. Tonight, it's all eyes on the NHL Stanley Cup Final. Game 4 between the Vegas Golden Knights and Carolina Hurricanes. Vegas leads the series 2-1 after a double overtime victory in Game 3. Puck drop just after 5 o'clock. Tonight, it's Game 2 between the Toronto Blue Jays and Philadelphia Phillies. The Phillies beat Toronto 5-2 last night. First pitch of tonight's game is just after 4 o'clock.
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5: Seems like things are moving around on the roads all right out there, but if you do want to let us know of anything you're seeing, you can give us a call or a text to 250-746-4897. For your weather, a little bit of everything today. Some sun, some cloud. I do see some blue sky out there, but there is a 30% chance of showers for us this afternoon. High of 17 today, down to 8 with that chance of showers lingering overnight tonight. Tomorrow, sun and cloud, high of 20. Thursday, sunshine 21, Friday, sunny, and up to 24. Right now, 8:08 and 12 degrees in Duncan.
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It's Olivia Dean and Man I Need on 89.7 Sun FM. Gnarls Barkley's crazy in there too. Good morning, my name is Justice. Thanks for being with us on your Tuesday. No, you have not missed it yet. If you're just getting in the car and heading on your way to work, we have not done ACDQ today yet. Sometime before 10 o'clock, you will hear that cue to play and your chance to get into the qualifying draw for a pair of tickets to see ACDC August 13th in Vancouver at BC Place, as well as $150 cash and a cake from Dairy Queen. So you are listening for that cue to call sometime before 10 o'clock. And this is a tough challenge. I think we hit a home run and got a little bit lucky yesterday, speaking of being lucky, where yesterday's qualifier, Steve, got it on the first try. First caller through, got it right. So we'll see if we can match that again. You want to win your chance to be in this ACDC qualifying draw. You need to be an ACDC fan, because Travis from Dairy Queen is reading ACDC lyrics and you have to continue those lyrics on. It's Don't Forget the Lyrics, and even a little bit more challenging than that. So sometime before 10 o'clock today, you're listening for that ACDQ cue to call. Right now, Prism, this is Young and Restless. It's on 89.7 Sun FM. Good morning.

0: Prism, Young and Restless is on 89.7 Sun FM and the Sunrise Show. Good morning. Thanks for being with us and hanging out. It's time now for the Smile of the Day, brought to you by our friends at Thrifty Foods. Some stand-up comedy for you on your way into work in the morning. And today we've been talking a lot about luck and times you've gotten lucky. Here's Tom Sharp talking about his luck with scratch tickets.
1: So I've been broke a lot. So whenever I get down to like my last $3, I'd always head to the nearest 7-Eleven, the White Trash Casino, and I'd buy a 40-ounce of beer and a lottery scratch ticket. 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

0: That's Coldplay. Viva La Vida. What a song. What a song. I mean, Coldplay had a kind of a resurgence with that whole CEO thing last year. Haven't heard much about them lately, but that's still a great tune. Here on the Sunrise Show, good morning. My name is Justice. Today, we'll get up to a high of just 17 degrees, sun, cloud, and a chance of showers for us today. Tomorrow, sun and cloud, 20. Thursday, sunshine, and 21. Your 840 idiot is right around the corner, but first, let's check in with Wiley. 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
1: Good morning, Justice. North Cowichan residents are being advised to expect some traffic delays and potential water disruptions as the municipality moves forward with infrastructure improvements. Don't let the recent soggy weather fool you. The latest drought and water scarcity bulletin shows East Vancouver Island, including the Cowichan Valley, is at a level 4 on the province's drought severity index. And home sales on Vancouver Island in May were down from the same time last year. More on this, plus more coming your way at the top of the hour.
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0: Tweezer and Buddy Holly on 89.7 Sun FM and the Sunrise Show. Good morning. Thank you for being with us on your Tuesday. It is time now for the always favorite 840 Idiot.
1: He really is an idiot.
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0: 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Idiots making news, dumb people doing dumb stuff. The graphic designers at Ram USA, like, you know, Ram, the truck? Well, their American merch store, they don't exactly know what things tend to look like. Well, it's AI slop. That's what the internet's saying. Because the Ram merch website from official Dodge Ram, They created some new merch. It's a gray t-shirt. It's being called the Ram Patriotic t-shirt ahead of 4th of July next month. It has an American flag with not enough stars, 38 instead of 50. And then it's got Ram in white with the, of course, Ram logo, Power in red, and then a blue truck driving over some rocks. And the problem is that truck is not a Ram. It's a Toyota Tacoma. Shout out Tacomas as an owner of one of them. They are not made by Ram. And people very quickly called it out online for AI slop. I mean, the shirt was only $29.95, but, you know, it's kind of false advertising, right? It is very clearly a Toyota truck on the shirt with just Ram written on it instead of Toyota, and Ram quickly took it down off of their merchandise website, but not before it went viral. So the graphic designers at Ram were trying to create the patriotic shirt and putting the wrong brand of truck on the shirt. You are today's 840 Idiots.
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It's Nick Jonas Levels on 89.7 Sun FM. Well, this is fantastic. Shout out to all of these incredible people and businesses here in the Cowichan Valley. Last Thursday, we announced that the Nourish Cowichan Sunathon is back for a sixth year. And then yesterday, we announced that we're taking our sponsorships, and now a bunch of them are full, including almost the entirety of my 2 days of sunrise shows, which I'm very proud about. If you would like to sponsor an hour of the Nourish Cowichan Sunathon, we will be broadcasting live from the Old Farm Market Thursday, June 18th and Friday, June 19th from 6 a.m. to 6 p.m. That's next week. And you can sponsor an hour for $500. Come down, co-host the show with us, talk about your business, talk about why you support Nourish, choose some of the music, and have a great old time. And I'd love to thank and shout out many of the businesses that have already stepped up and sponsored ours. The Pacific Industrial Marine, Adam from Pacific Industrial Marine, is sponsoring the 7 a.m. hour both days. Phil from Thermoproof is sponsoring the 8 a.m. hour on the Thursday. Millstone Heating and Sheet Metal is the 8 a.m. hour on the Friday. And then a couple of our other good friends are sponsoring some of those 6 a.m. hours. But if you would like to sponsor an hour, come co-host a show with us, talk about whatever it is you want about, and have that money go to support Nourish Cowichan and feeding kids in schools here across the Cowichan Valley. 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Right now, it's 3 Days Grace. The Animal I Have Become is here on Sun FM. Good morning.

0: to swim in Shawnigan Lake, but can't jump in without plugging his nose. 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
1: I'm Wiley Henderson. North Cowichan residents should expect some traffic delays and potential water disruptions as the municipality moves forward with infrastructure improvements. The municipality says 1.7

0: $1 million will go to replacing aging asbestos cement water mains to improve reliability and capacity. Mayor Rob Douglas says construction will be on Trillium Way, Trillium Place, Wisteria Way, and Wisteria Place. Work will commence later this month and end in late September. Ladysmith Council has approved funding to clean up two encampments and to bill the province for the work. The motion to bill the province was brought forward by Councillor Don Patterson on June 2nd during a council meeting, and he says it's too much of a burden on Ladysmith taxpayers.
1: Right now, in my opinion, it's the province that is responsible for this situation that all of us in the province are facing. And so I would like to make an amendment to this, or item number 4, that we invoice the province for the cost of the cleanup.
0: Councillor Tricia McKay backed Patterson on his motion, but offered a potential resolution for funding.
2: At UBCM this year, we tried to make an appointment to have a conversation around opening up that topic in a very targeted way around a funding stream to support the cleanup of the disasters that all of our beautiful little communities are facing constantly.
0: The motion passed with only two councillors in opposition. The BC government has published its latest drought and water scarcity bulletin. The report shows many streams across the South Coast and Vancouver Island are lower than normal for this time of year, with some systems continuing to experience rising water temperatures. It has East Vancouver Island rated at level 4 on its drought severity index, with level 5 being the most severe. The area spans from Campbell River through the Comox Valley, Nanaimo, Cowichan Valley, and Victoria. West Vancouver Island is rated at level 2, with the area including Port Renfrew, Euclid, and Tofino. The report says several communities across Vancouver Island are developing water supply contingency plans. The South Coast, which includes the Sunshine Coast, is also rated at level 2. Home sales on Vancouver Island were down 1% year over year in May. Tyler Hay has more.
3: The latest report from the Vancouver Island Real Estate Board says there were 768 sales across all property types on the island last month, while active listings were up 3% with a little more than 4,500 units on the market. The benchmark price for a single-family home on the island dropped 1% year-over-year last month and increased slightly from April, sitting just above $791,000. CEO of the Real Estate Board, Jason Yoakum, says buyers are being cautious and there is still a lot of activity on well-priced homes, while homes priced over market conditions are sitting on the market. Tyler Hay, Vista News.
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5: Yes, let's take one last look at your weather. Today, it's a little bit of everything. Some sun, some cloud, a 30% chance of showers for us throughout the day. A high of 17 today, down to 8 degrees and a chance of showers overnight tonight. But then it starts to warm up and we're back into the sun tomorrow. Mix of sun and cloud, 20 tomorrow, sunny 21 Thursday. We're up to 25 and 28 degrees by the time we get to the weekend. Right now, 9:04 and 13.
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0: It's Mariana's Trench and Who Do You Love on 89.7 Sun FM and the Sunrise Show. Good morning. It is Tuesday, June 9th. And if you need a pick-me-up, here's your good news.
1: Tell me something good.
0: Tell me something good brought to you by our friends at Thrifty Foods. We mentioned this last week, but it's just such good news. The only bowling alley in Canada to still have pin setters. They're celebrating their 75th anniversary next month, and you can sign up to be a part of the bowling tournament at Ubo Lanes. It's going on Sunday, July the 12th, so about a month from now at the Ubo Lanes Community Bowling Alley. If you want more information or to register, you can go to reccowichan.ca. Celebrate a one-of-a-kind place in all of Canada, and it just so happens to be right here in the Cowichan Valley. The 75th anniversary Ubo Lanes Bowling Tournament is July the 12th.
1: Tell me something good.
0: This is pretty cool as well. It was World Ocean Day on Saturday, and last week was Ocean Week. And in conjunction with that, a new documentary is showing up on Crave next week. It is put together by a cinematographer by the name of Maxwell Hahn, who has done things for, you know, National Geographic, BBC, IMAX. And this documentary is called West Harbor Heroes, which is an upcoming kind of ocean and coastline movie series filmed here on Vancouver Island. It's about people that work with fisheries, conservation projects, some of the efforts to help keep the oceans and the coastline of Vancouver Island clean, pristine, and as iconic as it currently is and always has been. So if you're interested in seeing a little bit more of an in-depth look at the coastline of Vancouver Island, West Harbor Heroes will be showing up on Crave starting on June 17th. It's Tell Me Something Good on Sun FM.
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0: Good morning. You heard the ACDQ cue to call? I don't know, 10 minutes ago or so? So let's go to the phone lines. Hello, Sun FM. Who's this?
11: Nolan.
0: Nolan, we're going to try and get you in the draw here, okay?
11: All right, sounds good.
0: You a pretty big AC/DC fan, Nolan?
11: Decently, yeah.
0: Decently. Okay, so how it's going to work here is I've got a clip. It is 8 seconds long of Travis, the owner of Dairy Queen, reading some AC/DC lyrics. What you're going to have to do is continue on with the lyric. The hint that I will give you and everyone listening as well is most of these answers to these clues all weak and a little bit long is like the chorus slash song title. But okay. I'm going to play it for you. You're going to finish the lyrics. And if you do it, you get in the draw for 2 tickets and some more stuff to see AC/DC. Okay.
11: Sweet.
0: All right, here we go.
12: Now I'm back in the ring to take another swing that the walls were shaking. The earth was quaking. My mind was aching and we were making it.
11: I think the next lyrics are you shook me all night long.
0: Absolutely would be Nolan, caller number one in the draw for 2 tickets, $150, and a DQ cake for Father's Day. You are in the draw, my friend.
11: Awesome. Thank you.
0: Nolan, congratulations. This morning's qualifier. We've got our 4 qualifiers of 21. So still lots more opportunities for you. And your next one will be sometime between 10 and 2 today with Noah in the midday. AC/DC's coming to Vancouver, and you could win your way in with us and our friends at Dunkin' Dairy Queen. It's You Shook Me All Night Long, and it's here on Sun FM. Good morning.

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0: Bad Habits, it's Delaney Jane here on Sun FM. And on the Sunrise Show today, it is the show that always stars you. We are talking about times. It morphed into times you got lucky. It started with unlucky and lucky because there was a story of someone from Campbell River who had their camper stolen and then were driving down the highway and they saw their stolen camper being driven by another truck and called the police and eventually got it all sorted out. But some great stories about luck at some pretty opportune times came in on the text line earlier today, including this one from D. Said, I remember when I was younger, a boyfriend of mine was over. He was eating an old O. Henry bar that had just come out of the freezer. It was really frozen. He sat down on the couch to do some scratch and win tickets that he'd picked up on his way over. As he bit down on the chocolate bar, he cracked a tooth. We did not have dental coverage back then. But when he scratched his ticket, he won a few hundred dollars, which just happened to be enough to cover the tooth repair. How perfect is that? Another one. This said, back when I bought my first house, we needed $300 for the septic tank inspection, but we were completely tapped out down to our last $20 before payday a couple of days away. We said, screw it, let's go to the casino. Put it on a slot machine, hit 20 bucks, max bet, won $500. I cashed out and we ran out of the casino as quick as possible to get that tank inspected. That is wild, but I love the thought process of we don't have enough for this thing we need, so let's gamble it all. I mean, you either lose 20 bucks and you have nothing, or you didn't have enough in the first place, I guess. Hilarious story. Thanks for the text. If you want to share stories about times you got lucky, 250-746-4897. Call or text.
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0: 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Oh, man. I think that's the last concert I've been to. Yeah, it is. And what an awesome show it was when they were at Red Arrow just under a year ago. If This Is Our Time is here on Sun FM, thank you so much for hanging out with us, everyone. Congratulations to Nolan, who is this morning's qualifier in our ACDQ contest, brought to you by our friends at Dunkin' Dairy Queen. In the draw for two tickets to see AC/DC in Vancouver in August, as well as $150 cash and a Dairy Queen cake. You'll have another chance to qualify at some point today in the midday show with Noah, because every show this week, as well as Monday and Tuesday of next week, you have a chance to get in that draw before we pick the winner a week from tomorrow on the Sunrise Show with me. Keep on listening for that cue to call. Have a great rest of your Tuesday. We'll chat again tomorrow from whenever you wake up. And until then, as always, have a good one and be safe. See ya.
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Yes, it's Too Sweet here on Sun FM by Hozier, and it's here at 10:10 on your Tuesday. Thank you for spending some time with us. This is now the midday show with Bergie in your radio. I'm taking over for Justice. I'm sure you had some fun in the sunrise show from whenever you woke up, and we've got more of that to come here. More opportunities to win. I'm going to tell you all about our sweepstakes page where you have an opportunity to get some Sunfest tickets, as well our AC/DC DQ Cue to Call is going to be playing for you, so keep your ears tuned for that. If you want to hear Travis read you some lyrics and give you an opportunity to win some great tickets courtesy of our friends at Dunkin' Dairy Queen, then stay with me. We're going to talk a little bit more about the conversation I brought up at the end of the day yesterday if you were with us. Is there ever a good time to knock on your door? This day and age, I don't think we're ever satisfied to have a door knocker, unfortunately, which I don't envy those of you who are tasked to do that. So if you want to contribute to today's show, or you got something to say on the matter, or any matter for that matter, 250-746-4897 is the place to do it. And we are going to talk a little bit, of course, about the World Cup coming to our province in 4 days, if you can believe it, and bring in some tourists. Do we want them knocking at our door? Because I promise the World Cup won't just bring tourists to the mainland. They're coming over here too. Okay, I'm with you till 2, and we'll be hanging out. Just listen to some of the best tunes. First up, April Wine. Yes, we'll get you feeling fine here. Happy Tuesday, and thank you for being tuned in to Sun FM.

0: No way. No. No. Yes. Magic is here. 98.7 Sun FM. And it's going to be with us all day, so hopefully you'll keep hanging out. 10:22 on your Tuesday. And hey, we're supposed to take a look at the weather, so let's do that. Going to expect to see everything today. As usual, this time of year. Not quite summer. Haven't seen the solstice yet. Today, June the 9th, and expecting highs of 17. In the morning here, we're still seeing kind of clear skies on the south side of town here at Sun FM Studios. It is saying 30% chance of showers, though. And this evening, more of that. 8 degrees is what it'll drop on down to. Tomorrow, your Wednesday, hump day, if you will, a mix of sun and clouds, and 20 degrees. And it'll just keep climbing up to a high of 28 on Sunday, 28 on Monday. Yeah, so the next 7 days, they'll just get better every day as we go on. Today, though, expect a little bit of wet. That could be coming through. Also, if you can't get enough local news, you head on over to mycouchandvalleynow.com. I'm reading something interesting that one of our Vista News team members, Wiley, was working on. It says, Duncan seeks members for advisory panel on boundary realignment study. And yes, this is something I've wanted to broach with you for a while. But me here, Bergie in your radio, I'm just a conduit. I stir the pot. I don't do the real reporting. That's what we do in the news at noon, in the midday, okay? But I'm here for you. So if you have something to say about boundary realignment or amalgamation, maybe you want to be a part of this advisory panel. You know, you ever wanted to do a totally free position with the government and have a say in why the city is looking at amalgamation? Well, they're offering 3 spots on an advisory panel. I'm actually looking at the application right now, trying to find, is there a paycheck attached to this? Because you've got to attach your community involvement. This is like something the J-Bomb might be into. Maybe I'll pass it along to him. He's deep into the city politics. And if you are someone who is willing to put your blood and time on the line for the city, well, that's awesome too. MyCouchValleyNow.com. That's where we're reporting on this advisory panel. Let me know if you're thinking about this or if this is something you're into, an unpaid city position, talking about the boundary realignment. 250-746-4897 to contribute to today's show. Also, to let us know if you're seeing something on those roads.
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0: Take on me. Hello. Tuesday. Thank you for being tuned into our station. Yes, we are talking a little bit, just a little bit, about the boundary realignment review project proposed by the city of Duncan. Yes, this has been ongoing on Facebook for a couple of weeks now. I've been gathering all the little sides and sources, trying to find a way to perform a bit of an open conversation with you, become a conduit. Is this something that you're interested in? An expanded city of Duncan border? Or maybe. This is not what they're asking for. An amalgamation. What if Duncan was just part of North Couchin? Could you imagine if we were not the smallest city? This could be crazy, right? And why are we the smallest city? Is it a good thing? Maybe. I'm just a conduit for you, okay? I'm taking your text at the text in line. And we've got some great feedback. I went and spoke to John West as well as the J-Bomb about this because we're talking about that application for a unpaid city position. Sounds like it's about three or four meetings that'll extend to about 2 to 3 hours long. They're taking on three panel members for this unpaid volunteer position to help discuss the boundary realignment study advisory panel. Okay, so you could be a part of the advisory panel if you apply. They're going to basically put one of the positions to the Couchin tribes and then offer two up to the public. Anyone who is, we'll call it keen enough to dedicate their time to the city. Well, that is a noble cause. And John West texted and said, no money, just to clarify, and not cool. I did it briefly. Thank you for the text, John. That adds a great deal of perspective. I had to say, though, most of us would probably say, very cool of you, John, for being so selfless within your community. The spirit of generosity here in Couchin, always surprising. But is this something you would do? Apply to be a part of the advisory council? And is this something you care about? An amalgamation or a rethought boundary? Because this is interesting to me, this conversation. It's happening over at the Fido Texting Line, 250-746-4897. If you got something to say, don't walk away.
1: Do walk away.
0: We're stirring the pot. This is Sam Roberts, man.

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13: Yes, so applications for the city advisory panel in regards to the realignment boundary for the city of Duncan, our deadline is June the 15th. And I don't want to sound like I'm bashing this position, an unpaid government position. Great. And I spoke to the J-Bomb, someone who is much wiser than me, way more dialed in into the community and the things that we need. And he says, really, it's a great opportunity for someone who might be interested in joining the council, perhaps, or someone who has big dreams, visions for themselves. But we want to know from you at the Fido text in line, what do you think of an expanded city of Duncan boundary? Because we are still, yes, the smallest city by square miles. I got a text from Michelle who says, actually, Greenwood is the smallest city in Canada. Well, Michelle, we were talking about square miles, not population. So, sorry, sister, we are still the smallest, less than 2.1 square kilometers is the city of Duncan. And why is that? 2.4 is the next smallest, and that would be Greenwood, a community on the East Coast. But why are we the smallest community? And is it something we're grateful for? It's quirky. It's cool. It's kind of our thing, right? Just doing our rock and roll duty, but you could be doing your duty as a member of the advisory council. Applications due June 15th.

0: Summer Paradise, Simple Plan, featuring Sean Paul on Sun FM. 10:53, if you can believe it. We're almost through hour number one here of your Tuesday midday. And I currently have a couple of co-hosts in studio with me, kind of, sort of, really. Still here at Sun FM Studios, dealing with a bit of a plumbing issue for the last few weeks. They've been trying to figure out the mystery that is the smell coming from the Sun FM studio walls. And we're hoping, fingers crossed, that it's coming from maybe upstairs or next door. This is the kind of thing you want to blame on your neighbors and not yourself. But I wanted to know, before we go into hour number two, what is a perfect plumbing song? Because if we play it loud enough here in Sun FM Studios, it might inspire and help our plumbers upstairs. They're directly above me right now. I think they can hear what's going on here in the midday. So, hey, 250-746-4897, send me your plumbing song. Otherwise, we're just going to go with Working Man by Rush. But we'll play it here before the end of the hour. Stay tuned. 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
7: Scott and I had the same idea. Really wanted Layin' Pipe by David Wilcox, but we're settling for Workin' Man by Rush. Crank it up. It's for my plumbers upstairs. 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

Daisies. Justin Bieber is here on 89.7 Sun FM. Yes, that's a new spinner here on Sun. Came out in 2025. 11:12 now on your Tuesday. Hour number two is on its way, and you're still keeping your ear tuned for our ACDQ giveaway with Dunkin' Dairy Queen, an opportunity to qualify for those two ACDC tickets in August, as well as some other really great prizes. None of our qualifiers going home empty-handed from the ACDQ contest. So if you can get on the line and you know you're ACDC, you're going home with something for Father's Day. And even if it's a box of Dilly Bars, well, that sounds pretty sweet. Okay, into hour number two, what are we going to do? We're going to keep talking about, well, first of all, I'm not taking any credit. I won't take any credit. Our plumbers have been working so hard to discover the mystery of Sun FM Studios. Where is the stink coming from? But as soon as Bergie in your radio puts on a 7-minute Rush song and starts blasting it, they figured it out. No lie. And it was an obvious, there's a hole in the wall right in front of me that none of us have noticed. And the two guys who were working so hard were like, yeah, how long has this been completely exposed, open, just emptying smell into your studio? And we said, well, as long as we've been here, actually. Oh, boy. So working man worked. Hopefully it energized you on your way through as well. That's what we're here to do in the midday. This is Big Sugar. Turn the lights on Sun FM.

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0: Yes, Chromeo on 89.7 Sun FM. And you heard the cue to call. It's time to head to the lines for our first caller today. We're going to be entering a qualifier to our ACDQ contest in the midday right here. And let's see if this caller can get it done. Hello, caller.
1: Hey, how's it going?
0: I'm doing very well. Can I ask who this is?
1: Yeah, it's Scott.
0: Scott, you're the first one in. How are you today?
1: Hey, cool.
0: Good, good. Cool. And I think you know what you're calling for, don't you, Scott?
1: I do.
0: Okay, so ACDQ, you are the first caller of the midday show today. And in Justice's show, Nolan was successful in getting the lyrics to You Shook Me All Night Long.
1: Okay.
0: So how confident are you in your ACDC knowledge?
1: I don't know, but we're going to...
0: Give it our best.
1: Exactly.
0: Yeah. Sounds good. So it's going to be a different song than that one. And yesterday, mine was very tough, too. So I'm gonna make it a little bit easier on you, okay, Scott? We're going to start it up right away. This is for a sweet prize pack, so this is not the easiest. We need the whole lyric. You got to finish the lyric, not just the name of the song.
1: Yes.
0: Okay, are you ready?
1: I am ready.
0: All right, Scott, here it comes. Put her on the right one here, and here's your cue from Travis at DQ.
2: Yeah. They, lure minds, and I was shaking at the knees. Could I come again, please? Yeah, them ladies were too kind.
0: Finish that lyric.
1: Nope.
0: Can't do it today. Nope. I am so sorry. That was a good try. Anyways, Scott, we're going to keep taking some calls here. Let me give you one of these too. Sorry, I hate to hit you with the sound effects, but we'll give you one sad trombone here. More opportunities to win in the afternoon drive today, Scott. Thank you for giving us a ring.
1: All right, you bet.
0: Cheers. Thanks, have a great day. Bye.
1: Bye. You too.
0: All right. Scott is our first caller, but not our qualifier. Another opportunity to win comes right now. Give me a ring. 250-746-4897. If you know how to finish that lyric to ACDC, you could be going with our friends at DQ.
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0: Okay, we are still looking for our winner. 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
13: Hi, is this for the AC/DC there?
0: Yes, it is. Can I ask your name, caller?
13: Shelly.
0: Shelly, okay. Yeah. And you think you can finish that lyric for us today, Shelly?
13: Oh my gosh, I hope so.
0: Okay, so it's a very straightforward contest, but it's not easy. We are very particular. Uh-oh. I'm only going to play it for you once, okay?
13: Yeah.
0: And you've got to finish the lyric, not just name the song. So, are you ready to go, Shelly?
13: Yes.
0: Okay, here we go. I'm going to play it for you now, and hopefully you can grab it from us. 3, 2, 1. Here's Travis from DQ.
2: Yeah, yeah. They lure minds. And I was shaking at the knees. Could I come again, please? Yeah, them ladies were too kind.
13: Oh, my God. Oh, I know it. I can remember. Oh, my God. Oh, shoot.
0: That is it for your time, Shelly. I'm so sorry you didn't get that one. Another opportunity to win in Nicholas's afternoon drive. And every day, three times a day, you got a chance to qualify until June the 17th when we announce a winner, okay?
13: Okay, thank you.
0: Thank you, Shelly, for calling. And keep trying us, okay?
13: Yes.
0: Thank you. Bye.
13: Bye.
0: Oh, Shelly, I'm so sorry. Not this time, but more opportunities to come, like right now at the line. We are still open and looking for a qualifier for AC/DQ. Call now, 250-746-4897.
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0: 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We are taking our third caller now. Let's head to those phones. 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
1: Hi, it's Joe.
0: Joe, thank you for giving us a ring, and I think you're ready to play ACDQ because I remember you from yesterday.
1: Oh, I'm ready. I lost twice yesterday.
0: Well, another opportunity. Every day we're taking three qualifiers until June the 17th. And hopefully you can fare better than my first two callers because we were unsuccessful in our show so far. Are you ready, Joe?
1: Oh, I'm ready.
0: Okay, let me pop her over and we're going to play you that sound. Travis from DQ is here for you now.
2: Yeah, yeah. They blew our minds and I was shaking at the knees. Could I come again, please? Yeah, them ladies were too kind.
3: You've been thunderstruck.
0: Bang on, Joe. Yes! You've been added to the qualifiers, Joe. Thank you for playing along. That was awesome. Well, let's give you one of those, too.
3: Boy.
0: Okay, Joe, so you are in the draw and will know on June the 17th if you are our winner. But everyone who is a qualifier actually goes home with something as part of this contest. So if you're in the third place bracket, you're going to take home a box of Dilly Cars. The second place bracket, Travis is going to hook up four winners with DQ cakes for Father's Day. And then the grand prize, of course, those two tickets to AC/DC. You're in the draw.
1: Awesome. Ice cream and AC/DC. What
0: yes,
1: could be better?
0: Can't be better. Thank you so much, Joe, for playing along. And a special thank you to DQ, of course, for providing us with all the good stuff. Joe, keep listening along to hear your competitors. Of course, you won't be allowed to enter again as a qualifier, but you're in there as one of 21.
1: Right on.
0: Thanks, Joe. Have an amazing day.
1: You too. Thank
0: Bye.
1: You. Bye.
0: All right. Joe joins the qualifiers, and this is Thunderstruck. Your next opportunity to be entered in our ACDQ sweepstakes is in the afternoon drive with Nicholas.

Thunderstruck. Yes, AC/DC is on 89.7 Sun FM. Our cue to call just went, and we have a qualifier for AC/DQ, a contest we're running with Duncan Dairy Queen. And Scott is our winner for today. I should say, the Sun FM legal team has reached out to me directly. We will not be giving away Dilly Cars as the third prize. I misspoke. Dilly Bars, yes. Yes, Travis and the team at DQ hooking up a full box of Dilly Bars for all of our consolation prize winners. And there's also some DQ cakes available for our second place placers. Okay, so your next opportunity to win is in the afternoon drive with Nicholas and Scott. You are our second selected contestant here from the midday show. We'll keep our fingers crossed for you as we go along. Here's Badoo and Sound Clash, something a little different, as you're under the sun.

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0: Don't miss. That's the Blue Stones. They're here on 89.7 Sun FM. Wow, 7 minutes left in hour number two on your Tuesday, which means we're nearing the news at noon and some reporting going on from the My Couch and Dolly Now and Vista Newsroom. So if you can't get enough local stories, you know where to go. MyCouchandDollyNow.com is also where our wind tab lives, and we're doing some serious reporting over there. A lot more local stories than what I'm doing for you in the midday, but they are reporting on things like the boundary proposal. So that application process is up on our website, as well as J-Bomb working on a story on the investigation that's been launched into the Thunderbird Motel fire. So go check it out. MyCouchandValleyNow.com is the place to be if you want to win or you just want to be in the know.
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1: I'm Nathan Maylie. The town of Ladysmith has approved $5,000 to help with cleaning up two abandoned encampments and a remediation plan, but one councillor says the province should pay it back. Councillor Tricia McKay says the situation isn't unique to one community, and there are ways to address the issue.
2: At UBCM this year, we try to make an appointment to have a conversation around opening up that topic in a very targeted way around a funding stream to support the cleanup of the disasters that all of our beautiful little communities are facing constantly.
1: Funding will come from the town's previous surplus. The municipality of North Cowichan says they plan to update an old water system, but it could cause some potential issues for residents. Mayor Rob Douglas says more than $1 million is going to be funneled to replace aging asbestos cement water mains to enhance the resilience of the water system. Douglas says the work will also include new fire hydrants and sanitary sewer inspection chambers. Work will start this month and is scheduled to last until late September. Home sales on Vancouver Island were down 1% year-over-year in May. Tyler Hay has more.
3: The latest report from the Vancouver Island Real Estate Board says there were 768 sales across all property types on the island last month, while active listings were up 3% with a little more than 4,500 units on the market. The benchmark price for a single-family home on the island dropped 1% year-over-year.

0: last month and increased slightly from April, sitting just above $791,000. CEO of the real estate board, Jason Yocum, says buyers are being cautious and there is still a lot of activity on well-priced homes, while homes priced over market conditions are sitting on the market. Tyler Hay, Vista News.
1: And the Union for BC's 911 operators, QB8911, called off a planned strike over the weekend after the province appointed a special mediator to help move contract talks forward. Our provincial reporter, Emily Joveski, has more.
2: The union had issued a 72-hour strike notice last Friday after months of bargaining with the employer, Ecom. The union represents more than 700 911 operators and other emergency communications workers in BC. Labor Minister Jennifer Whiteside on Saturday appointed veteran labor mediator Vince Reddy to work with the parties for up to 10 days and issue binding recommendations if an agreement is not reached. The union welcomed the move and called off any planned job action. Emily Joveski, Vista News, Victoria.
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4: Yes, thank you, Nathan, Emily, Tyler, the entire Vista News team for keeping us up to date with the things we need to know here on our island and more specifically in our valley. 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That is where we're putting the stories up on digital if you want to do some light reading. Okay, time to head to the sports report. So let's take a look at the NHL as the Stanley Cup Finals are underway. Another game will go today. That series is sitting at 2-1 in favor of the Vegas Golden Knights. This game 4 will take place in Vegas. And what a spectacle game 3 was. The pregame was almost as exciting as the high-scoring, high-octane matchup that has been. I mean, The scores in these first three games, 5-4 game 1, 4-3 in favor of the Hurricanes in game 2, and then in game 3, 5-4, the Golden Knights won it in overtime on a own goal. Yes, exciting stuff. So another big matchup, puck drops at 5 p.m. between the Golden Knights and the Hurricanes for game 4 as Carolina looks even the series in Vegas. And over in the MLB, the Toronto Blue Jays will continue to take on the Phillies. Yesterday, they dropped that game 5-2 in their opener in that series. And the Jays will again host the Phillies today, 4:07 for first pitch. And in the NBA, we saw the San Antonio Spurs pick up their first NBA Finals win of this year and Victor Wembanyama's first NBA Finals win. They scored 115 and beat the Knicks by 4 points, another close game. And San Antonio was led by Wembanyama with 32. And former Raptor OG Anunoby was the second leading scorer on the Knicks behind Brunson. He put up 28 points. That was a pretty big game for him. So that is your Sun FM Sports tonight. If you're looking to keep in the action, the Golden Knights Hurricanes, 5 p.m. puck drop. Knicks and Spurs return to it tomorrow. That's your sports.
5: 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They're closer than you think.
4: Yes, they are closer than you think. And the vault is even closer than that. We're going to head on down. So follow me.

0: Yes, today, the Viper Fuels Vault. Well, typically, we would be really celebrating our Time Machine Tuesday. And we're going to do a little bit of that. We're going to get you some old jams in here. Don't worry. I'll even hit you with that. Whoa.
1: Here we are.
0: But we're not picking a year. Today, we are celebrating a birthday of a very important celebrity. To me, anyways. Donald Duck's debut. 1934 on June 9th was when he was not conceived, but birthed, welcomed to the imaginations of many. So in the vault today, what theme are we taking a look at? How silly can we get here, Gooses? Well, let's take a look at birds and bird songs. This one, a throwback, even, well, not quite as old, but almost as old as Donald Duck from 1965, the Yardbirds, with their number one song and their first top 10 hit. Eric Clapton left the band immediately after the release of this song in 1965. It's For Your Love. It's in the vault.

And that one, Billie Eilish, Birds of a Feather. So how about that? We played you a number one song from the Canadian charts from 1965. And then a number one song from the Canadian charts from 2023. Next up, 1973. We're all over the place. In the Time Machine Tuesday vault, we're taking a look at birds because I don't trust them. And this is Paul McCartney with Wings. Those birds, sometimes they're hummingbirds are faster than a jet, it seems. I don't trust them. Scary birds.

0: I'm like a bird. Nelly Furtado, if you're like a bird, this is the place to be in the 12 o'clock hour. We are taking a look at bird songs. Celebrate Donald Duck's birthday on June the 9th. Today, 92 years old. And I know you're saying, hey, typically 20 minutes after we get a weather report. Well, this is more important. Highly analytical. And looking at celebrity birthdays, Donald Duck, the epitome of them all, of course. 16 degrees, by the way. And not much to say. It's probably going to rain this afternoon and tomorrow, too. But the week is just getting better as we go on into the weekend, okay? So let's not focus too much on what we cannot control. What we can control is the debate that goes on over on the text-in line. 250-746-4897 if you want to join the conversation. And the conversation, it's very, very important stuff today. Who would win in a fight? Is it Donald Duck or is it Daffy? And if you can't picture both in your head, let me describe them to you, okay? So Donald, he's got the iconic kind of... Yeah, I'm sorry, I'm bad at it. But if you've got an impression, I'd love to hear that too. You can text or call me. I'm sure there's someone out there who prides themselves on their Donald impression. Daffy, he's got more of the iconic lisp. Friend of Bugs Bunny, target of Elmer Fudd. But Donald, he's from the Mouse House, okay? And he's a little bit older. Donald has 3 years of experience on Daffy. Today, his birthday, so we're celebrating him. We won't mention his rival duck too much. But both these ducks, born in the 30s, and both different abilities. So who is the winner? Who is the superior duck as far as just floating around and being a duck? And then who is the who's going to win in the prison rules fight? That's what we need to know in this hour before you go. 250-746-4897. You can text me to request your bird-related song or to just contribute to the debauchery going on here in this silly goose hour.
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0: Wreck with Albatross. It's on 89.7 Sun FM. You're in the Viper Fuels Vault taking a look at songs about birds. We've got a caller on the line who says Donald all the way. Is that right, Kyle?
1: I said Donald Duck all the way.
0: Oh, okay. Donald would win, you're saying.
1: Oh, yeah. He's my man.
0: The texting line is disagreeing with you a little bit here, actually. There's some good debate going on for sure.
1: You know what I got to say about that?
0: What do you say? I was hoping you had an impression. I was like, okay, he called so quick. He's got to have an impression. That was good. Okay, much better than mine. I was, oh, somebody's ears are bleeding out there saying, I can do better. Kyle, you rock. Donald all the way. I think I'm on your team as well. He's got the age, the experience. John and Jordan on the line are saying that Daffy all the way. He's got the resiliency. The Warner Bros are a little bit more graphic, you know? So you've seen him get shot before and survive.
1: Yeah.
0: Thank you for giving us a call, Kyle. We appreciate it.
1: Yeah, you bet.
0: You were brave to do your impression as well. We'll share that with the Sun FM listeners.
1: Yeah, have a good day, bye.
0: You too. Take care.
1: Ciao.
0: Bye. The debate continues. Donald or Daffy, who would win in a Street Rules fight? This is the Bird Hour in the Vault for Viper Fuels.

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0: 99.7 Sun FM, and most of you, I imagine, wondering, what does that have to do with birds, Bergie? Well, if you take away the bee, then it's egging, and birds lay eggs. So that is a Vikram yoga stretch, if we've ever seen one, for sure. But it fits in the bird day, Viper Fuels Vault. Okay, our final word on the birds. So I like Sheila's message here. We're just going to read it. So Donald, he gets a lot of temper tantrums, but he loves his family. He's part of the mouse house. He's wholesome, right? Plus, he's more advertised. He's part of Disney. Yes, he's the mouse house. Daffy, on the other hand, pretty big ego. A little bit unhinged. He fits the cast of the Looney Tunes, right? So I think our decision is that we can say Donald would be a better hang. But Daffy definitely wins in a duck street fight. Happy birthday, Donald Duck. You'd be a better hang than Daffy, we can admit
1: that.
0: The
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0: 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But we don't. So it's time for me to fly into hour number four. Here's REO Speedwagon in the Bird Hour of the Viper Fuels Vault.

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Someone to You Banners is here in hour number four of the Midday Show. We are underway with the final hour of Me in Your Ear today and continuing our conversations, telling you all about the sweet sweepstakes over on mycouchandvalleynow.com and playing you some of the best music. This one from Mother Mother, a band that I've seen live three times as they love to travel to the island here and do shows. Used to be a fixture at Rock the Shores. This is what I got for you in hour number four. It's love. I got love. It's Mother Mother. Here they are on 89.7 Sun FM.

0: We didn't start the fire. Billy Joel, no, we didn't, but we're keeping it burning, energizing you as you go through the workday. Hey, Bergie, in your radio for 42 minutes more. Yeah, so more fun to come under the sun. That one, we didn't start the fire. Kind of an anomaly in Billy Joel's discography. No? Am I crazy? Does it seem that way to anyone else? That song released in 1989, and it kind of kicked off a genre. It's a genre in and of itself. The sing-along, the spoken word song that I feel like many of you out there probably tuning in your workday said, hey, I'm going to recite every single word now because I can do that. I've trained myself to do so. Is there a song that you can sing along to completely a cappella, like a spoken word poem? Because for me, it's Ice Ice Baby, 100%. All right, stop. Collaborate. We're not going to do it right here, but I can do it for sure. It's a party trick that I've got in my bag. And we want to know at the Fido texting line, what is your a cappella spoken word song? Is it Billy Joel, We Didn't Start the Fire from 1989? Maybe it's Young MC with Bust a Move. That one from The Blind Side, and also many of you, I'm sure, could rip that off the top of your head. What is your song? What's your party trick song that you can do with no music? Completely a cappella, like a spoken word poem. All right. The weather today, 15 right now, climbing up to our highest point at 17 and expecting a chance of showers to carry us on through the evening. 8 degrees tonight is your low and a 30% chance of showers as we go along. Tomorrow, more rain in the morning and then clearing up as we head into Thursday. And at the 7-day report, it's just getting better. Better and better and better. By next Monday, we'll be up to 28 degrees. Today, though, 15 right now and climbing up to a high of 17.
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I Am an Adult Now is here on 89.7 Sun FM, The Pursuit of Happiness. Yes, and it's in the midday show, 127. And taking your texts at the Fido Text in line, we want to know, what is your a cappella song? A song that you could sing along to from the first lyric to the last lyric without missing a beat, and you don't need the beat. Okay, are you following along with me? My mom, lovely, other Sheila. We've been getting great texts from Sheila Simpson all day, so I have to specify. My Sheila, my mother, texted and said, yeah, Kim Carn, Betty Davis Eyes, that would be my pick. And so I called her out immediately, sent back a text within 5 seconds. I was not expecting that. I was expecting Uncle Cracker, but okay, what's the first lyric? She took 5 minutes to reply and said, I'm driving, LOL. That won't do, mother. I don't believe you now, because I was able to rip off the Vanilla Ice, Ice Ice Baby start right off the bat here, live in your ear on the radio. And just now, I've spent the last 5 minutes collecting a few different songs that I can do the same for. I don't know that I could get all the way through Bare Naked Ladies 1 week, but you've got to pick a song that you can get along with in the first word, right? So you know the iconic, yeah, it's Ben, right? And the same thing with Vanilla Ice. I could go all the way through because I know, stop, collaborate, and listen. A couple of deep cuts from my catalog. I loved Hoodie Allen growing up. I used to sing his song in the shower before I had an iPod. So yes, I could do that. Probably his whole first album, front to back. And another one that came to mind, my classic karaoke hit, Meet Virginia by Train. She doesn't own a dress. There you go. That's me singing in your radio. If you know Betty Davis Eyes better than my mom, tell me what that first lyric is. I want you singing along with no words. This is Lou Kalla. Hotter Now is here on Sun FM. What's your a cappella song?

0: 1 week, bare naked ladies. You can be honest with me. That was tough. I couldn't get it done. Thought I would have a better run, honestly. Didn't make it through the first verse. Not that is not my a cappella song, as it turns out. Gave it our best go, though. Thank you, everyone, contributing to our show and telling us what your a cappella song is over at the text in line. Also, keeping you up to date with local news via the My Couch and Valley Now website, which is where you can head to get your name entered in our Sunfest sweepstakes. I can't mention this enough because this is a awesome prize pack. 4 lucky listeners are going to win 2 tickets to the shows at Sunfest 2026, August long weekend, BC's biggest country music festival. They're also going to be hooked up with 2 zipline passes and $100 in merch. So this is a huge prize pack. Can I put it in numbers even better than that? So they're giving us 8 Sunfest tickets to give to you. This is a great opportunity. And all you have to do to enter is head over to mycouchandvalleynow.com, give us some of your information, and you'll be entered in these sweepstakes that are going to be on all month long. Now is your opportunity to be one of the first entrants, because this is going on till July the 2nd, when Justice is going to be announcing our winners, picking 4 lucky listeners who are not only going to be bringing a friend to Sunfest, riding the Sun FM zipline, and buying awesome merch, but they're going to be jamming along to some amazing songs. This is maybe the biggest Sunfest ever. And I'm not just saying that as a radio man talking to you. I'm saying it as a true country fan. Yes, Riley Green, John Party, James Barker Band, Tyler Hubbard, to name a few. And hopefully you. All you have to do to enter is go to mycouchandvalleynow.com. Enter the Sunfest sweepstakes now for your chance to win your way in to BC's biggest country music festival. And it's right here in the valley, close to home. And with the great tunes, too, and the good vibes as well. You know that the community at Sunfest is what a lot of you go for in the camping also.
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0: A bit of exciting news. It's a follow-up story from something we reported on here in the midday months ago as the show Hometown Takeover is going to be coming to Vancouver Island. We joked that it was an American show maybe coming to Canada at the wrong time, but Port Alberni was entered in the contest at that point and was the only candidate here on the island, and they won. Announced yesterday that they've been chosen as the site for the Canadian HGTV show. Hosts Brian and Sarah Beaumier will be spearheading the project, but the U.S. hosts, so that Ben and Aaron Napier, a couple that have made this show massive down south, actually did appear for the announcement yesterday. And they said basically what's going to happen is HGTV focusing for the next 5 months on renovations to 6 residential homes, 6 local businesses, and 6 public communities. So a big win for the island. And for those of you who don't pass through Port Alberni all that often, there is some great stuff, breweries and things there, but definitely time for upgrades as their infrastructures are even feeling older than Duncan's. But a great news story for our neighbors to the north as Hometown Takeover coming to the island. This is the Queens of the Stone Age. No one knows. It's here on 89.7 Sun FM.

0: man, Virginia to Vegas, is here in the midday show on Sun FM. Thank you for spending some time with me. About 11 minutes left in our show today. But before I go, I have to say, should we share with Nicholas that we solved all the Sun FM studio problems here in the midday with the power of music? Because really, every time he comes in here, he says, "Hey, Bergie, it smells terrible. What did you do to the studio?" We've been battling a bit of a plumbing issue for about a month now. And because this is the workday show, well, the lovely workers were in here. We're grinding, plumbing away. And I'm grateful that there were better men than me to handle this job because it smells amazing in here now. And we are taking a little bit of the credit because, well, they were in here above the studio, actually. We played them Working Man by Rush, a 7-minute banger to inspire them. And within the song, they found the problem. So, you know, as we go into the afternoon drive, if you guys want to keep him up to date with that, I'll let him know. Do a little bit of bragging in our show here. Okay, time for me to go. You've been awesome. I've been Bergie. And hopefully you'll keep hanging out with us into the afternoon drive when Nicholas Arnold takes over. Thank you for spending some time today. This has been the Sun FM Midday Show. Tomorrow we do it all over 10 to 2. And I'll be with you just playing some of the best songs. Next up is Nicholas. The Bachelor going to get you home from here. Bye now. Bergie out. Thank you for having some fun today with me. Check out those Sun FM sweepstakes. Sunfest. ACDQ continues in Nicholas' show, too. Keep your ear tuned. That ACDC knowledge up. Bye now.
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1: Oh, yeah. Let's do it. I hope you had a great start to your day with Justice and with Noah. 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On the way, we've got the Sun Olympics brought to you by Country Grocer. We've got ACDQ. 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The tickets are right beside where I'm going to sit to go and see the show. So we're going to see AC/DC together. Pull the Traeger with Fire and Fermentation. I got a lot of grievances. I'm thinking about pulling some out of the back pocket for today. Not a complaining show. Trying to find a way to interject a hotter topic back into my show throughout the course of the day. This could be it. Lots on the way. Thanks for choosing Sun.
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0: Today I had one of those experiences that you get every once in a while. You're outside, blue skies are all that you see, the sun is out, and for some reason there's raindrops hitting your windshield. I had that for about 45 seconds on the drive into work today. I was like, why am I using my wipers? It seems like it's a just gorgeous sunny day. Well, there's a 60% chance of showers. Expect to carry through tonight into tomorrow. Temperatures keep going up. So today, up to 17. Yesterday, the highest high that I saw during the day was like 12, even though it's supposed to be up at 15. Tomorrow, up to 20, and then we're expecting to break 20 every single day throughout the rest of the seven-day forecast. 28 degrees on Sunday and Monday. Sunny skies Friday through Monday. So really nice stretch of weather ahead. We just got to get through this weird, sunny, rainy day that we've got today.
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0: Okay, it's time for ACDQ. We've got an awesome prize pack that we're trying to take qualifiers to get you in on the draw, including a pair of tickets to see ACDC this August, sitting beside me, actually, which is fun at BC Place. Let's head over to the phone lines and see if we can get a winner. Sun FM, hello.
1: Yeah, I'm calling for the ACDQ contest.
0: Who is this?
1: Ron.
0: Ron?
1: Yes.
0: Hey, Ron. My name's Nicholas. Are you familiar with what you got to do?
1: More or less, yes.
0: Okay, so I've got Travis from DQ came in and recorded some lyrics from an AC/DC song. You need to tell me what words come next in the song. If you can nail it, then you'll win yourself, or not win yourself, you'll get yourself into the draw for a pair of tickets. And there's a whole prize pack in there as well, including a sheet cake from DQ.
1: All right, sounds good.
0: Okay, here is what Travis had to say here.
2: Give it all, give it what you got. Come on, give it all, the lot. Pick it up, move it, give it to the spot. Your mind on fantasy, live in on ecstasy. Runaway train.
1: I have absolutely no clue.
0: No clue.
1: No, I'm a big AC/DC fan, unfortunately. Don't know this one.
0: Here's what I got to give you then, Ron. Thanks for calling, buddy. Sorry.
1: Try again.
0: Ciao. And even two more callers we took. Oh, listen.
3: Oh, no. I don't know.
0: No idea?
3: No idea.
0: All right. Sorry, I got to give you one of these. Thanks for calling, Callie.
3: All right, thank you.
0: Ciao. Bye. All right, I gotta give you one of these. I'm sorry, Debbie. Out of time. Thanks for calling.
4: Can I at least say happy birthday to my son? Anyways, he was. If I would have won it, I would have went for him because he's an AC/DC fan.
0: Okay, go ahead. Give him a show.
4: Happy birthday, Aaron.
0: Excellent. Thanks, Debbie.
4: Thank you.
0: Ciao.
4: Bye.
0: Ron. 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

0: Hey, I'm talking to you. Come on. ACDQ continues. Still looking for a qualifier here. We've got some lyrics of an AC/DC song. Looking for somebody to finish the lyrics. If you want to play, the draw is, if you get the lyrics right, you're into the draw for a pair of tickets to see AC/DC this August. Also, also a DQ sheet cake and a little bit of spending money to help get you across the strait. Let's head over to the phone lines. 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
1: AC/DC concert?
0: It is.
1: Contest?
0: Why do you sound so disappointed? Why do you sound so stressed out here?
1: I'm a little nervous.
0: Why?
1: Because I think I know the song, but I'm not sure of the lyrics.
0: Okay. Well, don't worry about it. If you think you know the song, you got the hard part down. All right. You want to play?
1: Sure, I would love to.
0: You sound so stressed. Take a breath. It's okay. It's no big deal. Nobody can see your face. We don't even know your name yet. You don't even have to share your name if you don't want to. Although I prefer if you did. Who is this?
1: It's Andre.
0: Hey, Andre. My name's Nicholas.
1: Yeah.
0: Here's the lyrics, okay? I believe in you.
2: Give it all. Give it what you got. Come on. Give it all. The lot. Pick it up. Move it. Give it to the spot. Your mind on fantasy. Live in on ecstasy. Runaway train.
0: Andre?
1: Come on. Come on. Loving for the money. Come on, come on. Listen to the money talk.
0: That was a good... You're singing great. I got to tell you, man. But I'm sorry. I got to give you one of these.
1: Oh.
0: I got to say, I'm proud of you for being the only one who actually sung it. Nobody else has actually sung it. They just say the words.
1: Is it the right song?
0: It is not the right song.
1: Okay.
0: We're looking probably about 25 years after that song came out.
1: Really?
0: This is... probably AC/DC, one of their latest hits.
1: No doubt.
0: Yeah. Well, thanks for calling, okay, buddy.
1: Yeah, cheers.
0: Ciao. Still looking for a winner, a qualifier, I should say. Looking for a qualifier to get into the draw here. Call me if you'd like to play. Like, seriously, I will do my whole show on this if we have to. 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
0: Okay, let's see if we can do this. ACDQ continues trying to find a qualifier. Holy smokes. Okay, let's head over to the phone lines and see who we've got for today. Son of M, hello? Hello?
17: Hi, who is this, please?
0: Did you just ask me who this is?
17: Yeah, I'm sorry, I made a phone call and I forgot who I was calling. It's one of those days.
0: This is Son of M.
17: Oh, I'm sorry. Okay, thank you. Sorry for bothering you.
0: Okay, no worries. Bye. Did that just happen? Son of M, hello.
18: Hello.
0: Hey, how are you?
18: I'm good.
0: Who's this?
18: Naomi.
0: Hey, Naomi. My name's Nicholas. You want to play ACDQ?
18: Sure.
0: Okay.
18: I'll give it a shot.
0: Okay. I believe in you, Naomi. I really do. Please be my winner or my qualifier so that I don't have to keep asking people to call in.
18: I hope so.
0: It's getting sad at this point. It's like, oh, please call me. I sound like I'm 16 years old waiting by the phone. Okay, here's Travis's lyrics. If you can finish or pick up where the lyrics drop off, you'll be entered in the draw, okay?
2: Give it all. Okay. Give it what you got. Come on, give it all the lot. Pick it up, move it, give it to the spot. Your mind on fantasy, live in on ecstasy, runaway train.
18: And I was thunderstruck.
0: You're not my hero today, Naomi.
18: Oh, okay.
0: Thanks
18: Back
0: for calling.
18: To the drawing board.
0: Thanks for playing.
18: Thanks.
0: Bye.
18: Bye.
0: Still looking for a qualifier. We got this. Couch and Valley, please, for the love of God. I need a qualifier. 250-746-4897. I'm going insane here.

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0: please, for the love of God, can we find a qualifier for ACDQ? I've taken at least 6 callers. Let's do this, okay? We got this, Couch Valley. Let's head over to the phone lines. 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
1: Hey, Nicholas, it's Scott.
0: Scott, will you be my hero for the love of God?
1: I'm going to try my best.
0: Okay, all right. So, Scott, we're playing ACDQ.
1: Yeah.
0: We've got an incredible prize package. It's 2 tickets to go see AC/DC, plus a little bit of spending money to help get you there, and a Dairy Queen sheet cake. And I'm looking for a qualifier. If you can finish the lyrics, if you can pick up where the lyrics drop off, you are in the draw, okay?
1: I'm going to give it my shot.
0: All right. Is that a pun because that's one of the lyrics in there? I think it is. Here it is.
1: Okay.
2: Give it all. Give it. Give it what you got. Come on. Give it all, a lot. Pick it up, move it, give it to the spot. Your mind on fantasy, living on ecstasy. Runaway train.
1: Running right off the track, runaway train. Running right off the track, runaway train.
0: And I get a hallelujah.
1: Oh, my God.
0: Scott, you are entered in the draw. Thank goodness. I have to ask you, did you Google it?
1: I did.
0: God after bless you, Scott. I don't know why after the first time you heard the lyrics, we heard the lyrics, that people didn't Google it.
1: Yeah.
0: But thank you.
1: It took a lot of work.
0: Yeah. Do you know the song? Do you know that one?
1: No, I don't.
0: It's one of their newer hits. It came out in 2008. I'll play it in just a second here on the radio, but...
1: No, I'm looking forward to it.
0: All right. Well, you are in the draw, my friend. Hopefully we give you a call later this week and let you know that you're our winner. But congrats. You're our qualifier for
1: Beautiful.
0: Today.
1: Beautiful. Thank you.

I'm exhausted. That was crazy. 7 callers it took for us to get to the end there. Just bonkers. So we just had our qualifier call. And Scott, congratulations. You nailed it, buddy. You're our qualifier for this afternoon in our ACDQ contest. And it's funny, I'm over on the text line, and as soon as Scott gets the correct answer, Brian texts in. And Brian says, grr, I had that at the first time I heard it. Brian, you had it the first time I went through 7 callers. I was taking calls for 40 minutes here. You could have put me out of my misery, dude. Oh, man. Brian, you could have saved us all a lot of trouble. And you could have been entered in the draw for an awesome prize pack. Think about it for tomorrow, man. Three more times tomorrow, you'll get a shot. We're doing this every day, I think, till next Wednesday. We're taking 3 qualifiers a day, so still lots of time if you want to get in on the draw. Man, what a way to go. Like, seriously, I was in misery.

0: 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Please call me again. I sound like, I sound like a 16-year-old waiting by the phone for his crush to call him.
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0: 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On the 9th day of the 6th month. Of the 6th month and the 9th day. 250-746-4897. 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

0: It's time for the Sun Olympics, brought to you by Country Grocer. Today, we're doing some trivia on actors, particularly film, like movie actors. Let's head over to the phone lines. Oh, I know who this is. This is going to freak her out. Let's see if it does. Bonnie.
1: Hello.
0: How are you, Bonnie? It's been so long since we've talked.
1: I know. I'm good. How are you?
0: Are you thrown off that I knew who it was?
1: I'm guessing you have call display?
0: Yes, we totally have caller ID. Sometimes I like to freak people out with it. How are things?
1: I'm here with the kids.
0: Okay.
1: McDonald's and got some ice cream, and we're like, yeah, let's play the Sun Olympics. Let's try to win some money.
0: Perfect. Well, today it's movie trivia related. I've got three actors, and I'm going to, they were all born on this day. And I'm going to ask you a little bit if, I don't know, character names should we do? Maybe movie names? We'll mix it up throughout the course of it, but you got to get two out of three, okay?
1: Okay. And it's today, who was born today?
0: Born on this day, June the 9th, the ninth day of the sixth month.
1: Okay.
0: Okay. Let's start off. We're going back to the future, if you will. On this day, Michael J. Fox was born. He is, if I can do math here, 65 today. And
1: it's
0: crazy. In Back to the Future, he played a scrappy young upstart who, you know, he was a goofball. You've probably saw it, Back to the Future. Do you know Michael J. Fox's character name in Back to the Future, Bonnie?
1: Yeah, Marty McFly.
0: Oh, yeah, that was easy for you. Holy smokes. Oh, hang on. I got a sound effect for this. There it is. Congratulations. You're one from one.
1: Yay!
0: One more to go out of the next two. Okay, this next one. Natalie Portman was born on this day in 1981. She is 45 years old. There's a few different, like she won an Oscar in Black Swan, which I never saw. Did you ever see that one?
1: I did not, but she was in Star Wars too.
0: She was in Star Wars. She also earned an Academy Award nomination for her portrayal of a former U.S. First Lady. Do you know who that former U.S. First Lady was, Bonnie?
1: I'm going to guess Jacqueline Kennedy.
0: Two for two in the 2016 film Jackie. She played Jackie Kennedy Onassis. Congratulations. You want yourself a $25 gift card to Country Grocer.
1: That's awesome. Hey, just out of curiosity, what was the third question?
0: The third question? Okay. You want to? We'll play it. We'll see if you can go three for three. Johnny Depp. Born on this day. I mean, I could ask you about the trial, but with the kids in the car, I probably shouldn't ask you about the trial.
1: Yeah.
0: During the 1980s, he rose to stardom by starring on what television series?
1: 21 Jump Street.
0: Oh, yeah. Three for three. He would have crushed it. Knocked it right out of the park.
1: So handsome. It was really hard to forget that one.
0: Was he a dreamboat? I never saw the original.
1: Oh my gosh. He was gorgeous.
0: Man.
1: Yeah, he was good looking back. He's still good looking for his age, actually.
0: Fine.
1: How old is he? Do you know?
0: He is 63.
1: Wow. Yeah, no, he's pretty good looking for his age still.
0: Yeah.
1: $25. Yay.
0: Congratulations. You won a gift card. I'll set aside for you here at the studio.
1: Hi. Can you say hi, Nicholas?
2: Hi.
0: Hi. They don't sound sheepish at all. I love that.
1: Okay. Thank you so much.
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8: Congrats to Bonnie and crew for winning the Sun Olympics today. I just wanted to give a shout out to our intrepid reporter roving around town. Morning show personality, Justice Doucette, sent me a message saying, southbound, like right as soon, like just on the north side of the Silver Bridge, so like between Cowichan Way and Boys Road, there was a bit of an incident. This was about 5 minutes ago, was when we were doing the Sun Olympics. Actually, about 10 minutes ago now that I'm seeing it. So I'm not sure if it's cleared up yet or not, but it was down to one lane because there's a little bit of a rear ender. So if you're heading south through Duncan, like through the south end of Duncan, just south of like the doghouse, there might be some delays. Traffic might be backing up a little bit. Of course, if you see anything out there on the roads, let me know over on the final text line, 250-746-4897, 250-746-4897. Would love to hear from you. That's the final text line.

0: say thank you to Ken for the follow-up over on the Fido text line. Sent me a picture of the incident southbound on the highway, like coming through town just before you hit the Silver Bridge heading southbound. Ken says, it looks like somebody or everyone wasn't paying attention. Went on to speculate, I bet someone was texting. Hopefully they weren't texting us here on the Fido text line, getting to a fender bender. Only text us when it's safe to do so. 250-746-4897. Based on the picture that Ken sent me, looks like emergency crews are on scene and dealing with it, but it seems to be backing up a little bit. Maud also just sent me a text saying, yeah, just correcting where I had said. I had said it was just after the doghouse. And Maud said, no, it was just after the white spot, not the doghouse, which they're close. And I'll be honest with you, I just saw that we had played an ad for the doghouse. So I was like, let's give the doghouse another shout out. But I did. I was about a block off. Okay. My bad. Thanks for texting. If there's any sorts of updates, send them my way over on the Fido text line, 250-746-4897.
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0: as suspicious and are actively working with the RCMP's Forensic Identification Service to determine the cause. The fire broke out at the Thunderbird Motor Inn around 2 a.m., and police say there were two vehicles fully engulfed when they arrived. Constable Tessa McDonald says there was a considerable threat because of the occupied units and was deemed an imminent risk to life. Anyone with information is asked to contact North Cowichan Duncan RCMP's non-emergency line. Twin Gables in Crofton is getting cleaned up and organized after a remedial action order was approved asking the owner to clean up and make the area safe. The municipality of North Cowichan says the site has been a topic of concern for many years, and now the property owner is working to comply with ensuring the derelict units are demolished. Mayor Rob Douglas says the approved order requires the owner to stop residential occupancy in vehicles and obtain assessments for occupied and unoccupied units. The order was first issued in January. Ottawa is introducing a new loan program for Canadian airlines experiencing significant financial pressures from elevated jet fuel costs. It will provide up to $150 million in repayable liquidity support on an as-needed basis. It comes after the feds also temporarily removed the federal fuel excise tax until September 7th. Officials say airlines that receive support would have to commit to buy Canadian, restrict dividends and executive compensation, and maintain their Canadian operations, including protecting jobs. A spokesperson for WestJet says the company opposes the move, adding the industry needs long-term stability. And a new report says BC rents continued to slide last month. Our provincial reporter Emily Joveski has more.
1: The latest report from Rentals.ca and Urban Nation says the summer rental market is expected to be slower than normal. Average rents for all property types in BC fell 5.7% in May to $2,355. Apartment rents were down 6% in BC from 3 years ago. The report says rent prices are going down across Canada due to record apartment completions, reduced immigration, and a generally weaker economy. Emily Joveski, Vista News, Victoria.
2: Thank you, news team. Now over to sports. Today, the NHL, 1 hour from now, the Stanley Cup final continues. Carolina in Vegas. Vegas leads the series 2-1. It's been a fun final so far. We'll see, hopefully, another epic chapter in the book that's been this year's final. In basketball, last night, San Antonio Spurs tied things up. Well, didn't tie things up, excuse me. They got back in the series. They were down 2-0. They were able to win in a squeaker, 115-111. They play game number 4 in that series tomorrow, tip-off at 5:30. And in baseball today, the Toronto Blue Jays up against the Philadelphia Phillies. That one's first pitch in just a couple minutes.
3: 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They're closer than you think, proud to assist you with the goal of driving away in a great vehicle.
2: Shelby sent me a text earlier that just completely epitomized today. I was talking about an interesting weather phenomenon that I experienced, and Shelby was like, yep, I too was out for a walk. It was sunny all over, and then all of a sudden it just started raining. It's one of those weird days. You see it every once in a while, but that's what we've got today. Expecting a 30% chance of showers over tonight as we reach a low of 8. Then into tomorrow, high of 20. So going up a little bit. Today's high was, I think, 16. Like that's what we're at right now, at 16 degrees. Some more showers expected tomorrow. Temperatures ratcheting up heading into the weekend. Saturday, 25 and sunny. Sunday, 28 and sunny. A nice stretch of weather ahead after we get through this weird, sunny, rainy weather that we've got today.
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1: Into the second half of the afternoon program. Thanks for choosing Sun FM. On the way, pull the Traeger with Fire and Fermentation. So stay tuned for that. Today, Tossback Tuesday, so it's going to be an oldie, potentially a goodie. We'll see what you think about it. Also, the highway is backed up quite significantly southbound. Just a heads up. Dealing with that little fender bender just on, like, by the Silver Bridge. We're talking about southbound. It's backed up all the way, like, past Beverly. Like, all the way up to, like, the roundabout where the RCMP station used to be. Like, way up that way. Like, Sherman Road. That's how far back things are backed up in the southbound direction. It's a fender bender. We did see, like, emergency crews were on scene 10 or 20 minutes ago when we last talked about this. So, hopefully it's clearing up soon, but it's probably going to be some volume we'll have to deal with. So, just a heads up on that. If you see any updates, send me a message on the Fido text line. Oh, we're going to have some fun. Keep things light. Keep things upbeat. 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
4: 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Yesterday, you said tomorrow. So just do it. Make your dreams come true. Just do it.

0: Tover.
1: Tover. Yeah, that's it. That's enough. You know? No, not really. We still got an hour and 40 to go. It's 4:20 here on our Tuesday. Hey, my name's Nicholas. It's time for Pull the Trigger, brought to you by Fire and Fermentation. If you missed it, they have a new beginning. They just opened they moved. They used to be known as Valley Vines to Wines. They were just south of Mill Bay, just off of the highway. Still off of the highway, but they moved to be just south of Duncan. They're in that Chaster Road Shopping Complex. They had their grand opening last weekend. Justice was there. He said it looked really nice in there. I still haven't swung by and to see Joanne and the team yet, but I got to do it soon. My problem is I keep showing up late for work, if I'm being honest with you. I don't get to work on time, so I don't have time to stop places on the way. That's my problem, if I can be completely honest with you. One of these days, though, I'm going to swing by and see the new digs for Fire and Fermentation. Today in Pull the Trigger, pulling a song into the library, not in our normal listening rotation, I will ask you, do you like it? Do you not like it? 250-746-4897. Today, a tossback Tuesday. This one, iconic. But should we play it more? That's the big question. I settled on this group. I was like, we need to hear some Zeppelin. We got to hear some Zeppelin. I guess I've been rambling on a little long here. So I'll just say, send me a thumbs up or thumbs down. 250-746-4897.

0: Did anybody else notice Robert Plant kept saying duty at the end? Duty. What is he, six? Duty. What did you think of that song? 250-746-4897. Send me a thumbs up or thumbs down. That's Pull the Trigger, brought to you by Fire and Fermentation.
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0: Okay, Fire and Fermentation, the song for today, Pull the Trigger, brought to you by Fire and Fermentation. Ramble On, Led Zeppelin. What did you think of it? Thumbs up or thumbs down? The final text line, busy on this one. Donna, thumbs up. Do we get a first time? Karen from Duncan hasn't texted us since 2024, sending in several thumbs up. John says, what's not to like? That's a good point. Kelly says, awesome tune. Kelsey said, thumbs up. April, love it. Awesome song. EJ, thumbs up. Another John, also a thumbs up. So that's, people seem to like it. It's an iconic song. I guess it is for a reason. Before we get back to the tunes, I do want to mention traffic update. So if you're sitting in traffic southbound going through Duncan, we had a text in from Mal who said, oh my gosh, it is crazy busy out there. What's going on here? Southbound on the highway through town. Mal says it's taking me 15 minutes to get from Walmart up like Drinkwater to Beverly Street. Both lanes are plugged up and cars are starting to turn off the highway to try and get out of traffic. It seems like, as far as I know, the incident is cleared up. Within the last couple of minutes here, there was an incident just like before you hit the Silver Bridge heading southbound. I just ran out into the parking lot during the ad break and checked to see, is the incident still there? Is one lane still blocked off? It is not. So it's cleared up southbound. We're just dealing with a little bit of volume still. That should work itself out in the next probably hour or so. So if you're sitting in traffic right now, the incident that caused it is no longer there, but we're still dealing with the ramifications of it. So just a heads up. You're heading southbound through town. You could find another way. Try and find another way. If you're trying to go downtown, get off the highway a little earlier or something like that. But just ride it out a little bit. Might need a little extra time over the next hour or so to get where you're going.

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0: I know you can't see it because I'm on the radio, but I'm wearing a nice new sweater. I just got it last week, maybe the week before. And it's cozy, keeping me warm in here. Like, it, just a crew neck sweatshirt. I know it's not really sweatshirt wearing weather, but I'm always cold here. That's ever since I moved here 5 years ago, I'm always freezing. So I thought, I might as well get a sweatshirt. And I found out I can get a sweatshirt with the Sun FM logo on it. So I've got it. I bought it on our new our merch site. If you're interested in getting some Sun FM swag, radiowear.ca is the place to do it. And it's like a different logo for us. It doesn't have the 89.7 on it. I kind of like it better, if I can be honest with you. It's just got the sun. It says Sun FM. I went for the navy blue. I've washed it once already. Didn't shrink or anything like that. The screen, nice screen printing on the front. It's all staying together. Looks good. It's cozy. Nice to wear my Sun FM pride around the valley, or maybe out to the grocery store. Even if I'm just sitting at home, we put in a group order here at the Sun FM office, and I know 3 sweatshirts were bought. Noah bought a trucker hat. It's got like the foam on the front. There's just normal baseball caps as well. I got a T-shirt. It's an orange T-shirt, and if you see it on our website, radiowear.ca, the orange really blends in well with the orange in our logo. It's a nice looking shirt, comfy, and it's not boxy. That's the big thing. We're always worried about if you get a T-shirt from somewhere and they go for like the cheapest merch they could possibly get. It's all like boxy. It looks like it was made for like an old TV box. That's what it looks like it was made for. Not the case. It's a nice shirt. Radiowear.ca if you want to get some Sun FM merch, and we can match. We can be twinsies.
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0: Not gonna lie to you, I'm kind of kicking myself. Last week, Colin James was on Vancouver Island. He did a show. He skipped us for some reason, which I don't think is very nice. But he did a show in Victoria, did a show in Nanaimo, and I think a couple up in Campbell River at the Tide Mark. And I missed it. I was going to try and go to either the Nanaimo or Victoria one, but I blinked and I was like, just listening to the song now, actually. I was like, when did Colin James, is he still coming to the island? Did I miss it? And yes, I did. So if you went to one of those shows, I hope you enjoyed it. Would love to see him. He's on my bucket list. That was the first CD I ever got, was a Colin James CD. And would love to see him one day. Fortunately, he seems to come here pretty much every year. That's a nice thing. I love when, I guess, artists, he skips us in the Couch Valley, but he seems to come to the island every year, it seems like. We're coming up on 5 o'clock. We'll have news, weather, sports all on the way. If you want to get ahead of the news, mycouchvalleynow.com is the place to do it.
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13: I'm Nathan Maley. Police have deemed a vehicle fire on June 6th as suspicious and are actively working with the RCMP's Forensic Identification Service to determine the cause. The fire broke out at the Thunderbird Motor Inn around 2 a.m., and police say there were two